0: But he knew the writing was on the wall after recent talks with club officials.
1: Yeah, reading these situations is often what they don't say, not what they do say. And I read enough into what they didn't say to know that it was on shaky ground.
0: List manager Nick Austin has also left the Blues. And Broncos skipper Adam Reynolds returns from concussion for this weekend's Magic Round clash against the Warriors. That's the latest news and sport.
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9: 2ST weather.
10: Showers today, and with that, some light winds, southeasterlies, 15 to 20 k's. That rain, up to 8 millimetres in areas on the coast and the Highlands, looking at a top of 19 degrees and 14 degrees. Tomorrow, once again, some rain, up to 7 millimetres, looking at a top of 19 degrees for the coast and 15 degrees for the Southern Highlands, and those southeasterly winds, 15 to 20 k's. Friday, more rain, not as much though, only about 3 millimetres, the top temp of 20 for the coast, 16 for the Highlands.
9: 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The best furniture and bedding in the Southern Highlands.
10: 5 minutes after 10. And just before the budget last night, the Southern Wire, which is an online regional news outlet, broke the story about member for Wanindilli, Judith Hannon. And Judy Hannon has called on Wingikarrabee Shire Council to stop the Bowral South new living area. Documents suggested that more than 2,200 homes could ultimately be built on the site, nearly double the population of Bowral. We're going to talk to her very shortly in regard to that. One of the major things against it was flood risk and the impact on the character of the Southern Highlands. As I said, we'll talk to her very shortly about that. Also, look at how the budget will be affecting you on the coast and the Highlands with statements from the local members. Roll out some great music, talk about some wonderful things that you will love, and just have a good time together with a cup of coffee in hand.

0: This is 2ST, and there is Cold Chisel and Flame Trees. It's 10 minutes after 10. And on the line is Judy Hannon, who is the member for the Wanlandelli. A very good morning to you. Thanks for your time.
1: Good morning.
0: Now, with the budget last night, we'll start with this. You have been advocating for a long time about rail services through the Wallandilly, through the Southern Highlands and through the Wallandilly. There's a glimmer of hope there with money, I believe, from the budget.
1: So I believe we're getting $50 million from the federal government, and I think it's being matched by $25 million from state and $25 million from the ACT. That's not going to make a huge difference. I agree. Everything that happens doesn't make a huge difference, but it's certainly better than nothing, and we just keep working at it.
0: Now, last night, just before the budget, you made a speech, an address to your colleagues at State Parliament, and something that many people have been talking about for a number of years now in the Southern Highlands is Bowral South. It's a development that proposes over 2,200 houses. There's people that were looking at it as growth for the Whingicaraby, but there was quite a number of items like flooding and what have you that people have been looking at. You basically turned around last night and said, let's take it off the agenda. It's never going to work. What was the motivation for that?
1: So I made a private member statement, and one of the things that people came to me 3.5 years ago when I actually stood for election was the fact that the community see the area of Bowral South and they see the floods that occur there. After 24 hours of rain along the way, I took myself out there and stood, you know, nearly waist deep up to, in water with an umbrella over my head. And I worry about the fact that houses might be built in an area that's flood zone. I've seen some of the old flood studies, and it certainly worries me that a lot of it's flood affected. That's not all flood affected, but the portion that is okay is actually in the middle of a donut, so it would be cut right off. So there's many other issues, and council's obviously spending money on the planning process. None of it has come to state government at this point in time, and I'm worried that they need to you know, concentrate on their basic issues at the moment. And this was simply for me to tell state government, if it does come to you, then this is an issue, but I'd like to see council concentrate on other areas where we can put housing.
0: The flooding has always been a problem there. People say, oh, there's no flooding problems here, we can deal with it and what have you. But we've seen what's happened in Lismore and areas like that. And to a certain degree, local council isn't the body that's got to clean it all up. You've now got input from the SES and various other organisations in regard to what they've got to do to get people out there if you do build houses.
1: Well, yes, and why do that when we've got other areas that don't flood that could be looked at? There's also the issue of the water supply. I know that council are looking at expanding that water supply, and that will impact and make it more constricted where they can actually move in that area. As you know, there is no facilities and infrastructure out there at the moment. So there's so many things that are of concern, and I'd really like them to look at other areas that are much easier. And I'm not against housing. We certainly need housing supply, but I don't believe that's the right place for it. And I've told them straight to their face that I don't believe it. And literally I was alerting government that if something did come into them, that these are issues that should be looked at.
0: It's also something that there's been a little bit of misinformation. Many people in the community believed it was the state government saying, look, you've got to get on with a housing strategy. You've got to put houses in. We've given this the tick as far as where you're moving to, but that's not the case, is it?
1: Well, no. I think they got a grant at some particular point way before I was ever there to look at that particular area. But you don't throw money after something that's a really difficult situation. And as I said, there are other areas they can look at to come up with their housing supply.
0: Now, I know the community will be asking this question. I believe that grant, or there was some money there around the $200,000 mark, $250,000 mark, to look into flood studies or various things. But it's blown out to over $600,000 has been spent there. Why and how did that happen?
1: So I don't understand that. I'm not sure why they're so determined to go there. I've asked them. I don't have any explanation, but this seems they seem quite determined to go there. No idea why, but I just don't think it's the right place, and I think that they should be looking at places that are easier and more reliable for the people that will come and live there in the future.
0: Have you picked up the determination that this is the only way to expand the Whinger-Carrabee through council? That council is pushing this basically for their own reasons more than anything else?
1: I've got no idea. I've asked them and I don't understand it at all. There are other areas. I mean, there's other areas that I'd go, oh, you know, it's a shame to lose a paddock or it's a shame to lose that. But the areas where housing went, it'd be closer to infrastructure. It doesn't have the flooding issues that Barrel South has.
0: Mm. It just seems strange to me that the council's going out and asking for more money from the ratepayer and going through that process at the moment. In fact, we've been talking about earlier, submissions close on the 15th of May. I would suggest, and you have been in local government in the Wallandilly, I would suggest that you don't spend money you don't have. But this is a case of spending a lot of money they don't have on something that may never come to fruition. Like when you've got a grant or an allocation of 250 grand or whatever it was, I'm not sure what the exact figure is, and then you find out it's $600,000, well, that is ratepayers' money, and it's not even land that's owned by council. It's owned by an individual.
1: Yep. I don't even know who owns the land or anything, and I don't care about that. Mm-hmm. I care about the fact that ratepayers are being asked to put more money into council, and I understand they've got a backlog of a whole lot of things, but putting money into Barrel South when they may not even get the result that they want, because they have done flood studies before, is probably not the right place to go. So I don't understand. I'd be really curious for them to explain to me why this particular project is the one that they're so desperately after, but you know, I'd love to listen to that answer, but at the moment I don't have it.
0: And you're pretty strong. You're pretty forthright. You basically said that the community may question council, in fact, not trust council. Why do you say that?
1: Well, I said in this particular issue about Barrel South, because of the water issues and the determination and their inability to explain why it is the thing they're so desperate to push ahead. Mm. I think until we get some transparency on that, then you have to question exactly why are they pushing this one.
0: Mm. Oh, well done to you, because I know that you've been listening to the community, and many of the community have been turning around and saying that they don't believe that it would fit in that area. Where do you think this will go from now?
1: Well, I've now told, obviously in my private member statement, I've alerted the government. At this point in the time, no matter how much they've done or how many studies, the state government actually don't have anything to do with their proposal, and they'll sit here and wait for it to come, and it's up to council to decide whether to proceed or to look at other areas. It's up to them.
0: Okay. Well, thanks for being so forthright, and thanks for representing the constituents, and we'll talk soon. Good luck.
1: Thank you very much.
0: Okay, talk to you soon. Judy Hannan, and is a member for Wallandilly. And yes, very, very forthright words. The government should not trust councils and manage the planning proposal on this. So very interesting indeed. And of course, if you'd like to comment on that, 801029, you can email gday@2st.com.au. A representative from council, you're quite welcome to jump on and have your say. But raised in Parliament last night, Barrel South, and the local member for Wallandilly does not want it where it is.
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0: you that are suffering early winter flus, good morning. If you've got hay fever, which many people do, that one's for you. Not ebony eyes, but blurry eyes. We've all got it. 26 minutes after 10. A very good morning to you. A very good morning to Jenny, who's sent me an email. It says, "Hi, Graeme. Just listened to Judy Hannon discussing our train service and missed the comment about small improvements." What was that comment about? Thought I heard XPT. No, Jenny, no, you didn't hear about the XPT. No, the government last night gave about $50 million to improve the rail line between Canberra and Sydney. And apparently the state government and the Canberra government is going to kick in some of that money as well. Where it will be spent, what the situation is and what have you, Judy didn't have too much information on that because she's from the state level and not the federal level. But I'm sure you'll hear more information. She has been advocating for it for a long time, and she will pass on the information for you. Now, as far as the budget is concerned in the local area, and the member for Gilmore, Fiona Phillips, also the member for Whitlam, Carol Berry, and the member for Cunningham, Alison Burns, have all put out a statement together. And as you know, we saw the budget last night, and the area is covered by those three that I just mentioned. They put out a statement saying that we're delivering more tax relief for 13.3 million workers, helping more people realise the dream of home ownership, and creating a fairer and more sustainable tax system for all Aussies. 4.1 million workers in New South Wales will benefit from the Working Australia tax offset. Now, these new tax cuts meant that on top of Labor's existing tax cuts and a new $1,000 instant tax deduction being introduced next financial year, an average Australian worker will benefit by up to almost $3,000, they're saying, by 2028. Also, you would have heard that by them looking at capital gains tax and negative gearing, 75,000 extra homeowners will be in the market. What else? The government's work over the last few years to build more homes, including investing over $14 million to Illawarra Community Housing Trust for 49 dwellings in Wollongong and Dapto. Also, they say that the government is making healthcare more affordable and accessible, including making medicine cheaper and making urgent care clinics a permanent feature of the health system. And there have been over 100,000 visits to Medicare, the urgent care clinics, over 10 million scripts filled to cheaper medicines across the Cunningham, Gilmore and Whitlam electorates, according to those members that I just mentioned. The budget also includes $25 billion Commonwealth investment in public hospitals, which will flow through to hospitals in Wollongong, Shell Harbour, Bowral, Shoalhaven and Yirrabadalla. It also includes important relief for small businesses, the backbone of the Illawarra's region's economy. Labor is making the $20,000 instant asset write-off permanent from next year so that small businesses have the confidence to invest. This will mean more certainty, more cash flow and less compliance of about 1.3 million businesses in New South Wales. They go on to say the budget is also focused on helping Australians get through the disruption caused by the conflict in the Middle East. And they've already slashed fuel prices through the Illawarra South Coast and Southern Highlands at the Bowser. And now they're investing in to ensure cities, towns and regions have the fuel that they need. Now, Alison Burns, the member for Cunningham, says that significant investment in aged care, hospitals and health alongside a new round of tax cuts will be particularly welcome in the community, and it's giving Australians a fair go. Fiona Phillips says, and I quote, "This is a bold budget with a strong emphasis on supporting people in regional areas like Gilmore. There's a focus on helping first home buyers break into the housing market, which is a big win for young families on the South Coast." And she says she knows that they're finding it tough. The Batemans Bay and Nowra urgent care clinics will now be a permanent part of Medicare. And the Middle East complex, she comments about, has been felt locally. And we're doing what they can with the cost of living, including cheaper medicines, housing support and more tax cuts. And already, she says, "I'm thrilled that the continued investment of up to $2.5 billion into the MH60R Seahawk Romeo helicopter program across New South Wales and Queensland will be great for naval aviation operations and support jobs in defence." in the Shoalhaven. And Carol Berry says it's also about delivering greater productivity and resilience in the Australian economy during uncertain times. This is the most ambitious and important federal budget in decades. Only Labor can deliver real reform which will benefit Australians, as well as maintaining a strong budget position. So they're the three members that represent you in the federal government, and talking about the budget that was put forward last night. And I can only say this. I hope it works.
1: 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Wake me up before you go. Your favourites from the 90s and 2000s. Say tonight. Fight the breakup. '60s and '70s tracks that stand the test of time. Gonna have fun in the city. Comes to left me. Jokers to the right. Here I am, stuck in the middle with you. Better music and more of it. 2ST.
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0: Very good morning to your Chalaven heads listening in this morning. Bawley Point, g'day to you. Durris, hope you're feeling well. Hey, got some big news. Got some big news. As I've said to you, I think tourism needs to hook in to what could be the art trail from the coast of the Highlands. You could do the loop and stay and take your time looking at the wonderful, wonderful presentation of art that we have on the coast and also the Highlands. From Bundanong to the regional galleries to private art galleries, we've got some very talented people, and to all of you, a very good morning. But here's some big news. Here's some big news, and it's happening this weekend. Finalists of the Archibald Prize will be on exhibition at the Shoalhaven Regional Gallery from this weekend. And it will be touring, and I'm sure it will be coming to the Southern Highlands. I know it visits the Goulburn area and the Southern Highlands, but it's kicking off this weekend at the Shoalhaven Regional Gallery, which is a coup. And some of the best portraits judged by the Art Gallery of New South Wales, they were submitted as part of the competition. Also, the winners of the local Young Archies competition, which showcases budding artists between the ages of 5 and 18, are going to be announced by Patricia White, the mayor, this coming Saturday when she opens up the exhibition. That'll be wonderful. And I know that she'll enjoy that. And it's just a great competition and one steeped in tradition. This year, the gallery received over 90 entries to the Young Archies, which was judged by youth leaders from arts and community cultural development organisations, Beyond Empathy. Now, you can get your tickets for the exhibition for $5 adults, and you can purchase them at the gallery. And that will be there. The Archibald will be there from the 16th of May through until the 18th of July. And if you want any more information, just go along to the Shoalhaven Regional Gallery, have a look at their website, see what they've got on offer. But that's wonderful. This coming weekend, there's something to do. Go along and be the first to see the Archibald Prize and the finalists for the Archibald Prize. It's 12 to 11.
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0: song about the next couple of days. That's Phil Collins. This is 2ST, Graham Day with you. Sunstyle Blinds brings you the Graham Day Show, and you can find them at Albion Park. Not only Albion Park, but also Albatross Road in Nowra. Good morning to Rick and all the team there at Sunstyle Blinds listening in, and they can do a wonderful job on your house. And if you need to relax, if you need to just sit back and enjoy your house, you can do that with Beds R Us and Seats and More, Kamini Street, Mittagong. They've always got the radio on there, and to their customers listening in, a very good morning to you. They'll do the best thing by you. And to all the staff that are listening in there, you have a great day today. Now, I've got an announcement as far as Whinger Carrabee Council is concerned. They're doing essential floor renewal, and it's going to be at the Dunnies in two locations, Leighton Gardens and Lake Alexandra. And that means that those toilets at Leighton Gardens and Lake Alexandra, they're going to be shutting as of this Friday through until the 29th of May. Now, that's to complete the upgrades. They'll be temporarily closed for the duration of the works. Portable toilets will be available on site during that time. And the existing flooring will be replaced, they tell me, with new, safer, more durable and easier to main surfaces. And that way the Dunnies are more welcoming, which would be a great thing. And council appreciates your patience and understanding while they work on those toilets. But the 15th, this Friday, through until the 29th, they're going to be closed. So keep that in mind. But there will be portaloos that you can use right beside those toilets that won't be able to be used.
1: Come and join the madness.
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5: now.
11: Hi, I'm Phoebe Humphrey. The Business Council of Australia has expressed concerns over changes to capital gains tax and negative gearing, saying it will deter investment. The federal government breaking election promises in last night's budget when unveiling the changes in a move to rebalance the Australian tax system. But Treasurer Jim Chalmers has told Seven it'll mean another 75,000 Aussies can get into their first homes.
12: This is about levelling the playing field, still providing the appropriate concessions, for example, for people who invest in new builds, adding to housing supply, but recognising that the intersection of the housing market and the tax system is locking too many younger people out of housing.
11: The opposition is vowing to fight the property tax reforms. Tourism bosses have warned the decision not to extend the fuel excise cut in last night's budget will severely impact regional tourism. The halving of the excise will end at the end of June. Margie Osmond from the Tourism and Transport Forum has told the ABC it should have been continued beyond that.
13: You've got regional tourism in a state of collapse across the country at the moment. The drive tourism market has virtually disappeared if you're west of Orange or north of Bundaberg, you know. It's gone.
11: Iran hopes China can play a role as mediator

0: 40% of five-year-olds are using devices in their bedrooms.
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0: In sport, Carlton is training this morning for the first time under Josh Fraser following yesterday's departure of head coach Michael Voss. List manager Nick Austin also left the Blues. And Queensland captain Cameron Munster admits Tom Dearden's injury is a major blow ahead of the State of Origin. The in-form halfback suffered an ankle injury in the Cowboys' loss to the Eels last week, ruling him out of the first two games of the series.
2: Probably disappointing for Tommy. He bleeds maroon, and I know the Cowboys will miss him dearly. Yeah, it's a big blow for them, bigger blow for Queensland.
0: That's the latest news and sport.
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6: Light southeasterly winds today, 15 to 20 kilometres an hour. Overcast skies and rain up to 8 millimetres. Looking at a top on the coast of 19 degrees and for the Southern Highlands, 14. Tomorrow, we can expect 7 millimetres of rain in both areas. Those light winds again, southeasterlies, 15 to 20 k's. And 19 degrees for the coast and 15 degrees for the Southern Highlands. And then on Friday, one or two showers, looking at 3 millimetres of rain and the temperature of 20 degrees for the coast and 16 on the Highlands.
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6: Welcome along. It is 11:05. Some talking heads on the way. Also, we've got for you some TLC. As you take it easy, easing into the latter half of a Wednesday morning. As well as that, we're going to be talking about how to look after your avos. And there's some mistakes that many people make when taking their avocados home. We don't want them smashed before they get there. Going to be talking to Lucy Phillip. And Lucy Phillip is someone with her husband, has been looking and raising avocados on their farm since 1973, growing tomatoes and avocados on the family farm since 1973. Got some tips about how to look after your avocados, because in this day and age, it's pointless buying something from the supermarket and paying a pretty penny for it, and by the time it gets home, you can't eat it. So we'll be doing that, taking your calls on 8000 1029, or you can email gday@2st.com.au.

0: This is 2ST and there's TLC and Waterfalls. It's 17 minutes past 11. How quickly the morning has flown. Something big this weekend. Historic steam locomotives have tracked people from miles around. And that's exactly what's going to be happening this coming weekend when you go along to the annual festival of steam in the Wallandilly. They're expecting about 25,000 people, so I'd head out early if I was you. No slow trains there, I can tell you. And you can go along and enjoy so many things. And as I said, it's on the 16th and 17th this weekend. Kicks off at 10 o'clock in the morning, goes through until 2 in the afternoon. There's going to be some wonderful things. There's going to be street parades. There's going to be market stalls. They're going to be showcasing locomotive 3265 on steam train rides from Thirlmere and from the museum. And it's just going to be wonderful at Thirlmere. And if you'd like more information, just keep listening to 2ST, or you can go along to the Thirlmere Festival of Steam.com.au. It's as simple as that. Keeping you in contact with the community, this is 2ST.
1: 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The 90s and 2000s. Where do you go? My love, baby. It was called yellow. 60s and 70s tracks that stand the test of time. Sitting on a dock of the bay. 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

0: here is Crowded House and taking the weather with you. It's 11:32. It's a little overcast on the coast of the Highlands and also overcast at Childers. And on the line at Childers is Lucy Phillip. And Lucy Phillip comes from a long line of avocado growers, and she's on the phone right now. Very good morning to you, Lucy. How are you?
1: I'm good, Graham. How are you?
0: Not too bad. You come from a long line of avocado farmers, don't you?
1: Yes, yes, we do.
0: Since 1973.
1: So my husband and I took over the family farm. So, so his father was started growing avocados down in northern New South Wales, actually, and then moved up to the Bundaberg Childers region and started growing avocados up here.
0: That'd be a pretty brave thing to do with avocados, because I would imagine they're not that easy to grow.
1: No, they're actually not that easy to grow. So they thrive in warm climates. They like plenty of sunshine, rain, well-drained soils. But they're really sensitive trees. They don't like frost. They don't like wet feet. So, we actually spend a lot of time managing our orchards carefully so we can produce the best quality avocados.
0: And people in Australia love their avocados. And the use of avocados has grown considerably, particularly with vegetarian diets and also vegan diets as well.
1: Yeah, so vegetarian, vegan, and keto. Keto is another big one at the moment. So, and it's a very versatile fruit because as an avocado farmer, we actually eat avocados breakfast, lunch, dinner, and dessert, Graham. So there's so many different ways you can eat them, yeah.
0: And there's so many great, there's good fats in them, which is the most important thing for your diet.
1: Yes. So, they're jam-packed full of great nutrients, vitamin E, folate, very high in potassium, and, they're an excellent superfood.
0: Now, times are a little tough with the family budget being put up a little bit, and if people want to buy their avocados, like everything else, there's a situation where you've got to look at how much money you've got in the back pocket before you go into the supermarket. But it's pointless doing that if you're not going to treat your avos properly. And you've got some tips to do that, because there's some interesting figures about Aussies and how they love their avocados fresh.
1: Yes. So, Graham, the biggest thing is that we're squeezing them. So, and the research is pretty surprising that more than half of us are checking for ripeness the wrong way. We're squeezing the middle of the avocado. So, and 2 in 3 shoppers admit to handling up to 3 avocados while they shop. So this is the problem. When you squeeze the middle of the avocado, you're actually bruising it before you even buy it. And that leads to a pretty disappointing eating experience when you get home to find all those bruised spots. So what we're trying to teach people now is it's all about checking the neck. We want everyone to remember one simple thing, the neck's where to check. So if you give the avocado a little squeeze, like we're not squeezing anymore, we're stopping the squeeze. So you need to gently press with your thumb near the stem. And if it gives a little, it's ready to eat. And if it's still firm, it'll be ready another day or two. So that's the most accurate way to tell if it's ripe, so you can get a great eating experience. And because it's packed with so much nutrients, it is one of the best pieces of fruit or vegetable you could buy for the value for money, because it's just jam-packed full of nutrients and it'll keep you full all day.
0: Mm. And there's a lot of food. The problem is with the economy. I know we talk about prices going up, we talk about the cost of living, but we're not that careful with our food, are we? Like, what we do is we go to the supermarket and we might, for example, put milk in the car, and then you have a chat to somebody, your neighbour or old mate that's walked up to have a chat to you, and you're there for 15, 20 minutes and you don't realise that has an effect on the milk. And walking around and squeezing the stomach of the avocado doesn't exactly help the neighbour that's coming behind you, does it?
1: No, that's exactly right. So that's why we're stopping the squeeze and we're making sure that everyone checks the neck. We're stopping the wastage. We're stopping, and it's all about making sure everyone gets a great eating experience. So we're not ruining it for the next person. Mm. So that's the biggest thing I'd like everyone to start doing is stop squeezing.
0: And if you do come across, if you check the neck and it's a little bit hard, you reckon just leave it for another day or so, is that right?
1: Yeah, so if you check the neck and it's still hard, and maybe they're all still a little bit hard, that could happen, that has happened before. So the best thing is you can actually ripen it at home. So a great trick is putting them in your brown paper bag or in your fruit bowl with a banana, apple or tomato for a couple of days, because those fruits actually release ethylene naturally and that helps the ripening process. So if they're next to those ones, they'll ripen up. You can ripen up at home. And then if you're not ready to eat it and it's ripe, then you can put it in a fridge for a few days and then you can bring it back out and have a great eating experience. As long as it's not too cold, Graham. We don't want those avocados too cold. Don't put them in the back of the fridge. You gotta keep them at the front.
0: Well, thank you for your advice and thank you for all the work that you do. And I'm sure that many people will be saving quite a bit of money and not wasting as much food by checking the neck.
1: By checking the neck and asking the question, are you bruising while you're choosing your avocado? If you're bruising it, not a great experience. But yes, check the neck.
0: What a great thing. Are you bruising while you're choosing? And check the neck. Very easy to remember. Thank you, Lucy, so
1: That's
0: much.
1: Exactly right.
0: And it's been fantastic to talk to you on the air at Childers, and you're doing a wonderful job for the country. Good on you.
1: Lovely. Thanks for having me, Graham.
0: No worries. Great to chat. Thank you. Lucy Phillips. So you learn everything here. You learn everything here. And it was wonderful to talk to her. And there you go. Next time you go, you won't be wasting your money and you won't be wasting your avo.
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To love somebody, there is the Bee Gees. It's coming up to 10 minutes to 12. How quickly the morning has gone. And that means it's time for something I know you hang out for. International Circus, where we look at the world, which is a circus, and some of the players in it. Defence Secretary Pete Hegseth has said the US had a plan to escalate, if necessary. A day after Trump dismissed an Iranian proposal to end the war as garbage. Sam Altman, the chief executive of OpenAI, took to the stand in a trial which will put him up against Elon Musk. Robots at the ready. Amnesty International said Nigeria's military had killed more than 100 people in airstrikes on a crowded village market, which is a sad thing. eBay has rejected a $55 billion proposal by GameStop to combine the two companies. Oh, you never got that kind of money playing Monopoly. In Mexico, they've reversed plans to end the school year early. That'd be nice. For the World Cup, apparently the idea drew a lot of criticism. Not so much from the students, though, I'm afraid to say. The Iran war is taking the colour out of Japan's best-known snack foods. The snack food giant Calbee has had to switch to black and white packaging for chips and other salty products because of the shortage of naphtha, which is a derivative of crude oil that's used in inks, would you believe? And Pablo Escobar's hippos are still making the news. He bought four hippos back in 1980. And when he was killed in 1993, they were left to their own devices and they did what hippos do. Not only roamed, but they made a whole lot of other hippos, about 200 of them. And last month, Colombian officials announced plans to cull 80 of them. The planned killing has divided the village of Doradal. The wild hippos have become a lucrative tourism attraction and defined the town's identity. So the hippos, what they're effectively doing is saying, leave us alone. Let us roam free. Oh, the world. It's a wonderful, bizarre place, don't you think? 2ST.

And out comes the man from Mars. And you try to run, but he's got a gun. And he shoots you dead and he eats your head. And then you're in the man from Mars. You go out at night, eating cars, you eat Cadillacs.

0: There is Blondie. Still going strong, she is. And still looking pretty good, too, I've got to say. Young wafy model. She used to knock around with Andy Warhol and others. And Rapture. Here's on the way. That is at midday today. The Totally 80s Lunch with you after that. Kev will be with you for that. But also Kev's going to be with you this coming Saturday. And you really should go along and have a look at these with all that's going on as far as the budget is concerned. You should go along and see these brand new standalone houses, the Henderson Residences. They're available to you and they're so close to everything. So close to the Mittagong train station, Mittagong Public School, Mittagong Healthcare Centre. If you want any more information, get in contact with Rain and Horn, but he's going to be broadcasting there live between 11 and 2 this coming Saturday, and it gives you the opportunity to have a sneak peek of what the Henderson Residences are all about. 9A Henderson Avenue at Mittagong. Make sure you go along with Kev. He'll be broadcasting live, entertaining you, but also the team at Rain and Horn will be showing you through these magnificent structures. I've been over there and had a sneak peek myself, and they're looking pretty good. So make sure you do that. Also, thanks to P&S Constructions, he'll be with you after midday with the Totally 80s Lunch. Have yourselves a wonderful afternoon. I'll see you around the traps.
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9: Hey there, I'm Jackie Lim. The inquest into the death of 95-year-old grandmother Claire Nowland is finally underway. It's been 3 years since she was tasered by a police officer in her southern New South Wales aged care home after she was found wandering around with a steak knife. The officer responsible, former Constable Christian White, was found guilty of manslaughter in 2024. The inquest is expected to focus on dementia training for emergency services personnel. The Treasurer's been out and about selling his budget this morning, claiming some difficult decisions needed to be made. The biggest change is the winding back of negative gearing. Property investors will only be able to negatively gear newly built homes. Jim Chalmers has told the ABC this morning he doesn't regret breaking an election promise.
10: Too many young people are locked out of home ownership in particular, and the steps that we took last night, which we understand are contentious, they're difficult decisions, they are about trying to level the playing field for first home buyers.
9: New Medicare clinics, cheaper medicines and aged care reforms are also set to be introduced under the budget's urgent care package. $1.8 billion will be spent on Medicare urgent care clinics aimed at reducing pressure on busy EDs and improving bulk billing. Cancer and cerebral palsy medications will be added to the PBS, and aged care governance, support and regulatory standards will be strengthened with a $565 million investment. And the Cannes Film Festival has just kicked off. Lord of the Rings director New Zealand's Peter Jackson has been presented with an honorary Palme d'Or.
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9: In sport, another AFL great has been forced to walk away from the All-Australian regulatory standards will be strengthened with a $565

0: Storm and Maroon star Xavier Coates will live out his NRL dream this weekend. 18-year-old Phil Coates has been named to make his NRL debut for Brisbane. And the NBA's first openly gay player has died at the age of 47. Jason Collins revealed last year he had been diagnosed with brain cancer and was undergoing treatment. That's the latest in news and sport.
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4: Showers continuing this afternoon. There's more rain on the way tomorrow as well. Cloudy with a possible shower on Friday. Then it should be fine Saturday, Sunday.
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0: SOS Tea, better music cam, more of it for your workday. Rick Springfield and Jesse's Girl. Hello, it is Kev. In for a Wednesday afternoon. Hope you're having a good one. We're doing your Totally 80s lunch. All thanks to P&S Building. Tina Turner is on the way. After the Cure, their frontman Robert Smith doesn't really like all the fame.
1: Particularly on a tour, it's really actually quite hard to cope with because people are looking at you like you're something that you're not.
0: The Cure back to 87 from their album Kiss Me, Kiss Me, Kiss Me. It's Why Can't I Be You at 2ST.

0: 2ST, better music here, more of it for your workday. Totally at his lunch. And Tina Turner's What's Love Got To Do With It? Hello, it is Kev the Sarvo. Coming up in a couple of weekends' time, the Berry Celtic Festival is on. It's happening Saturday the 23rd of May. It'll all get underway at 9:30 in the morning with the Grand Street Parade and then all the activities taking place at the Berry Showground. That is going to be chock-a-block as it always is. 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

0: AC/DC at 2ST as we do your Totally Addies Lunch and You Shook Me All Night Long. 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
1: 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One sound, one guess, one cash jackpot up for grabs. 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

0: 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Coming up tonight at 7 o'clock, the Christian O'Connell Show is back, and you never have to miss a moment of your favourite shows. 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As a part of the budget handed down last night, we get a $250 tax break. Woohoo. All the details on the way. Get an update for you soon. Then we do the oils. But if I work all day, we'll do Journey and Hall & Oates at 2ST.
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5: Hey there, I'm Jackie Loom. As expected, cuts to the capital gains tax and negative gearing have been laid out in last night's budget. Treasurer Jim Chalmers has addressed the press club this afternoon, saying it was the hardest budget he's had to put together.
6: Now, we have made some hard decisions and we have come to a different view on some very contentious policies for the right reasons. And I'd rather defend a shift in policy than leave a broken status quo in place to do more damage.
5: It comes as the Business Council of Australia expressed concerns over the changes this morning, saying it will deter investment. Former New South Wales Police Commissioner Karen Webb has been named to lead a review into child protection services in the NT. It follows the alleged murder of five-year-old girl Kumanjai Little Baby and will include investigations into the Culture and Resources Department. The World Health Organization is urging countries to prepare for more cases of hantavirus. It comes as authorities in Paris said a French woman who contracted the virus on board the cruise ship had the most severe form of the disease and has been moved to the ICU. The growth in Aussie pay packets has slowed slightly. Annual wages grew 3.3% in the March quarter, down from 3.4% the previous 3 months. And the first Eurovision semi-final has wrapped up overnight, with 10 countries sent through to the grand final. Belgium, Greece, Israel and Poland among those to qualify. Another 15 will perform in the second semi on Friday morning our time, including Australia's Delta Goodrum.
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5: In sport, Jannik Sinner is quickly creeping up behind Novak Djokovic. The Italian world number one defeated Andrea Pellegrino at the Italian Open overnight, equaling the Joker's consecutive wins record for ATP Masters matches with 31. If he wins the whole tournament, he'll also join Djokovic as the only man to take the title at all nine Masters events. And Panthers coach Ivan Cleary will make a major announcement this afternoon, with speculation mounting about his future. We're being told the four-time premiership winning coach is going to call it quits at the end of next season. That's the latest in news and sport.
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0: Better music and more of it for your workday at 2ST and something left over from your Totally 80s lunch, Denise Williams. And let's hear it for the boy. Hello, it is Kev coming up on Saturday of the June long weekend, which is only a couple of weekends away. The Sussex Inlet Viking Festival, it is back on. This is always massive and just keeps getting bigger and bigger. 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On the way, 10cc. 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
1: 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'60s and '70s tracks that stand the test of time. We gotta get out of this place. 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

0: OST, better music and more of it for your workday. David Bowie, and that is Golden Years. Jonesy and Amanda, they're back this afternoon from 4 to drive you home. Your chance to win some free stuff as well. Another chance for you to join our long list of winners. They've got the Fast Five, some great prizes this week up for grabs. And also, if you would love to add another $1,000 to your bank account, you could win that if you have a crack at Instagram. If you want to play, you need to register. Do it now. 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And Jonesy and Amanda, they're back. The Savo from 4 on the way. Michael Jackson. That brand new movie, the biopic about Michael, is in cinemas at the moment, called Michael. And also going to do Fleetwood Mac at 2ST.
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0: 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Ivan Cleary, the Penrith Panthers coach, is about to hold a press conference. Apparently, he wants out of the club. His contract ends next year. He'll see that out, and then who knows what's next. We'll find that out for you soon. Rest of your news and sport is on the way. Then we do your two ups at two. Two from Jimmy, two from ABBA, and also a pair from AHA at 2ST.
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14: Hello, I'm Fee Papel. Big changes to housing announced in last night's budget. Negative gearing will be restricted to newly built homes, with existing properties bought after 7:30 last night no longer able to offset rental losses against income. But the news is better for those who have long-term investments. The old rules still apply. Authorities say it's inevitable we'll see more hantavirus cases as an 11th patient is confirmed. The World Health Organization says they're all passengers and crew from the cruise ship and that the broader risk remains low. The growth in Aussie pay packets has slowed slightly. Annual wages grew 3.3% in the March quarter, down from the previous 3 months. And the chance to see a solar eclipse is expected to draw thousands of visitors to WA's north. An isolated roadhouse near the Northern Territory border will be the best spot to view the longest eclipse this century. For 5 minutes on July 22, 2028, there will be complete darkness.
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14: In sport, Craig McRae isn't expecting a call-up from Carlton over its coaching role. Blues CEO Graham Wright approached Collingwood's mentor last year to talk about the possibility of replacing Voss. McRae doubts he'll be asked again.
5: No, we're only nice people caught off him, but not a bad position, no.
14: And the brother of Storm and Maroon star Xavier Coates will live out his NRL dream this weekend. 18-year-old Phil Coates has been named to make his debut for Brisbane in their Round 11 blockbuster with the Warriors. That's the latest in news and sport.
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0: Showers continuing this afternoon. There's more rain on the way tomorrow as well. Cloudy with a possible shower on Friday. Then it should be fine Saturday, Sunday.
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13: We know you love variety, and we also know that two is better than one. So we've dug deep in the music library and found two from your favourite artists, including some you haven't heard in ages. This is the Two Ups at Two. 2ST.

0: to ST, better music and more of it for your workday. We are doing your two arms to two. Couple from Barnsley, River Deep, Mountain High, and Ride the Night Away. It's Kev. The Penrith Panthers have just held a press conference. Ivan Cleary announcing he's stepping down at the end of next season as the Panthers head coach.
1: It's a decision that obviously I haven't taken lightly, but I've thought about for quite a long time. I feel like it's definitely the right thing for me, my family, and also the club. What am I going to do? Yeah. I've been a player and a coach for 35 years. It's more like a lifestyle than a job, so I'm definitely looking to, you know, branch out and use my skills, my knowledge and experience in other areas. Also sort of try and free up a bit more flexibility in terms of lifestyle for particularly my wife and myself. Fortunately, though, the Panthers can't get rid of me just yet. I've been offered a position to stay on in an advisory type role through leadership and culture, and I'm very humbled by that.
0: And with Ivan stepping down, who takes up the top job at the Panthers as their head coach? Well, the current assistant coach, Peter Wallace.
2: Firstly, I'd just like to say thanks to Pete, the board directors, Matt Cameron, Shane Ilford, of course, Ivan. Firstly, for the opportunity, but also for believing in me and trusting me with leading the club into the future once Ivan's time. He finishes up here.
0: Yeah, so there you go. Ivan Cleary will step down as the Penrith Panthers head coach at the end of next season. So you've still got about 18 months of him in control. And the new coach as of season 2028 is going to be Peter Wallace. More on that in an update at 3 o'clock. On the way, more 2UP's AHA and also REM at 2ST.
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0: REM at 2ST as we do you two after two. That is Orange Crush and also Losing My Religion. Coming up tomorrow morning with Max, he's going to give you the chance to win some extra cash, $125 to be won with the secret sound. Yeah, we've got a brand new sound. If you missed it, it went off on Monday. So this one, if you want to play, 6 and 8, all thanks to Cobbity Grove Kitchens. 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More 2-ups, including Richard Clapton at 2ST.
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0: 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There were some winners and losers from last night's budget. We'll have all the latest in an update for you soon. Then we do Starship. Also, Scorpions and LRB at 2ST.
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12: Hey there, I'm Fee Papel. Pauline Hanson is linking the government's changes to negative gearing, capital gains and family trusts to communism. She says it's basically taking wealth from older Aussies who've worked hard, saved and invested. But Treasurer Jim Chalmers says it's time to help younger Australians.
13: Now the reforms will help first home buyers and build on all of our work to boost supply, reduce red tape and make it easier for younger people to get a deposit.
12: A WA man charged with terrorism offences is facing more charges over extremist material and child abuse. Jason Michaels was arrested earlier this year with police alleging he had planned to attack mosques, government and police buildings. The 20-year-old now charged with having violent extremist material on his devices. A retired dentist in New South Wales may have exposed thousands of patients to blood diseases. Health authorities in the state are trying to track down patients who had seen William Tam over the past 20 25 years. Authorities have concerns about infection control and patients' records and are urging anyone who saw him to get tested for Hep B and C and HIV. And Iran hopes China can play a role as mediator in peace talks with the US as Donald Trump and his entourage head to Beijing. The US president also bringing along his war secretary. Even Elon Musk is tagging along.
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12: In sport, Carlton held its first training session without Michael Voss after he quit the job of head coach yesterday. Caretaker Josh Fraser took the boys through a rigorous session as reactions continue to flow from the wider football community. Collingwood coach Craig McRae throwing his support behind Vossi.
5: He's a legend of our game, both player and coach. And as a friend, I know how capable he is at what he does.
12: And Maroons captain Cameron Munster admits Tom Dearden's injury is a major blow ahead of State of Origin. The in-form halfback suffered an ankle injury in the Cowboys' loss to the Eels last week, ruling him out of the first two games of the series. That's the latest in news and sport.
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14: Maroolan Road works as normal, slowing you down both ways on the Hume motorway with lane restrictions at a 40k speed limit in place till further notice 24/7. Road works as well at Mount Murray on Macquarie Pass, the Illawarra Highway at the top of the escarpment, some busy traffic towards the coast. Jackpot wins that start with as little as $2 with a massive $40 million jackpot on the line every 3 minutes. Why wait? 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

0: Better music and more of it for your workday at 2ST, the Bengals. And that is Manic Monday. Hello, it is Kev. Are you a fan of stand-up comedy? I've been to a few shows over the years. I guess they can be a little bit hit and miss, the comedians, like anybody. You have an off night. A couple of the kids went to see Jimmy Carr in Sydney over the weekend. Asked them, how was it? They go, meh. It was a little bit meh. But if you do like your stand-up comedians, you've got a couple of chances to go and check them out locally. The Sydney Comedy Festival is going to be rolling into Barrel next week. And then coming up in June, the Melbourne International Comedy Festival Roadshow is happening as well. Tickets for both those shows, they're on sale right now at the Barrel Memorial Hall. If you want to go along, on the way for you soon, going to check those roads. Also going to do Real Life and Van Morrison at 2ST.
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1: Traffic. In some damp conditions around the Southern Highlands this afternoon. Another half hour of today's scheduled will be roadworks affecting Hume motorway traffic near the old Hume Highway. Northbound traffic down to 40 kilometres per hour. Meantime, steady traffic through Argyle Street, Mosvale, underneath the rail overpass. KFC's cult classic Hot Rods are back in their $4.95 fill-up. 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

0: 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More of it for your workday. Graham Day back in tomorrow morning at 9 o'clock. 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More showers on the way this afternoon. Rain continuing overnight. More showers tomorrow. And tops for your Thursday, 15 in the Highlands, about 19 degrees around the Shoalhaven. 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

0: 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Better music, Cam. More of it for your workday. Get up with Max for breakfast tomorrow. He's going to give you the chance to win $125 with a secret sound thanks to Cobbity Grove Kitchens. And he's also got some family passes to give away for two adults and two kids to get along to the Thelmere Festival of Steam, which is happening this Saturday and Sunday. So all the free stuff and everything Shoalhaven and Southern Highlands. Max, he's got it covered tomorrow morning from 6 on the way. Fresh news update. And then Jonesy and Amanda. I'll do some Mr. Mister for you. Also, the Counting Crows and Dire Straits at 2ST.
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10: Hey there, I'm Fee Papel. Broken election promises are following the Treasurer today after handing down his federal budget last night. The big one is changes to property tax, but Jim Chalmers is standing firm, saying it'll help people get into the housing market.
11: The reforms in this budget go a lot further by starting to rebalance a tax system that favours assets over workers. These policies do little to support new housing supply. In fact, in the past 5 years, more than 80% of investor borrowing has been for existing housing.
10: Pauline Hanson has refused to condemn a One Nation volunteer who supports a neo-Nazi and cop killer, Desi Freeman. Alan Beale sharing social media posts questioning the shooting of a police officer and praising Thomas Sewell for his stance against pro-Palestinian protesters. On the night the party won a New South Wales by-election, Senator Hanson was seen giving him a hug. The federal government has withdrawn funding for Invictus Australia. The veteran support organisation was given $9 million in the last budget, but got no love last night. The not-for-profit is championed by Prince Harry, and organisers are asking the government to reconsider. And a growing number of Americans think assassination attempts targeting Donald Trump are fake. A survey has found 1 in 4 believe the shooting at the White House Correspondents' Dinner in April was staged.
9: Dine at Mittagong RSL's Ironstone Dining for lunch or dinner. Enjoy great value modern meals in a relaxed atmosphere. Book now at mittagongrsl.com.au. 2ST Sport.
10: In sport, Craig McRae won't stand in the way if Carlton approaches Hayden Skipworth to become its next coach. Collingwood's assistant is among the candidates to replace Michael Voss at Princess Park. And in the NRL, Broncos veteran Ben Hunt is hoping a deal is close on a 1-year contract extension with the club. He says he's got no plans to retire soon and wants to stay on with the Brisbane side.
12: I'm really excited, mate. I love this club and, you know,
5: very grateful that they're going to give me an opportunity to go around for another year. And, I definitely feel like I've still got plenty to give. So I'm glad we could work something out.
10: The Broncos take on the Warriors for their Magic Round clash on Sunday. That's the latest in news and sport.
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12: The Illawarra Highway through Burrowang. We've got some steady traffic going both ways, clustering around the King's School Tudor House and also Lackey Road and Waite Street, Mosvale, building up steadily from underneath the rail overpass on Argyle Street. Kangaloon Road, East Barrel at Boardman Road and Old South Road, Erich Park Road, steady traffic there. Australia's biggest Keno jackpot is yours for the taking. 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

0: Jonesy and Amanda driving you home for Jam Nation. It's time.
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3: Jonesy and Amanda's
2: Fast Five.
0: It's like a cup of soup for your brain. The Fast Five. Five questions.
4: Which means it tastes right at the time, but leaves a slight whiff of vom around.
0: Oh, what about the end of it, though? The end of the soup. Yeah. You know when you get to the right bit of the vomish. Soup? No, that's
4: like
0: the best part. You know the best part? It's the last.
4: The sludge. The sludge of it.
0: The sludge is good.
4: No.
0: The Fast Five is here. Five questions. Can you go all the way and answer all five questions correctly? If you do that, Amanda will say.
4: So you just have to answer question five correctly. You get a $500 voucher to Hijinks Hotel.
0: Looky here. It's Jay of Harrington Park.
4: Hello, Jay.
5: G'day, Amanda. Hey, Jonesy.
0: Jay.
4: Jay, let's see what we can do for you. This is question one. What does the car company BMW stand for in English?
5: British Motors Wheels.
4: Sorry.
0: No. Susan's in Chelsea.
4: Hi, Susan.
6: Hey, how are you?
4: Very well. BMW, do you know what it stands for?
6: British Motor Works?
4: No. I'm going to give you a clue. The last two words were correct, but not the first one because it's not British.
0: Will in Taylor's Hill. I reckon Will will know this.
7: Hey, young guys.
0: Good, thanks, Will.
4: Do you know what BMW stands for?
7: No.
0: Okay. So when I said...
4: Well, it was a fanciful boast because you don't know Will. You don't know Will.
0: I thought I just had a feeling that Will
4: the various parts of Germany.
0: Yep. Do you know what this stands for?
4: I do now.
0: And you've got one. Phoebe is in Loftus.
4: Hi, Phoebe. We know it's something Motorworks. What does the B stand for?
6: Is it Bavarian?
4: It is Bavarian Motorworks. Yeah. That's it.
0: The Germans. Oh. Let's play What's on the Box.
8: Television. I'll turn the box on.
4: Phoebe, what TV show has this theme song? It's a groovy version. Come on. That's too sassed.
0: Phoebe?
6: I don't know.
4: That's taken a very basic one.
0: It's not the original.
4: One,
0: it was when
4: and
0: they...
4: You've made it very hard, Ryan.
9: This is from the official album. Album track.
0: Okay.
4: Can't believe I didn't have it.
0: Jonesy and Amanda driving you home with Jam Nation.
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0: Hello there, it's Jonesy the Amanda driving you home. Let's get on down to the kitchen and see what's cooking.
1: You hungry?
2: Sick. I enjoy cooking bacon and stop working with while you're making slack.
1: Lola, man, talk about.
3: What are you?
2: An idiot sandwich. Gonna make you go yuck.
0: If by kitchen, I mean the studio where we do TikTok Tucker, we make food from TikTok and eat it. Sometimes it's just titled as Amanda Gets Cranky for no reason.
4: There's always a reason. Today we're doing the easiest dinner party ever. There's two very small little recipes.
0: Can I just ask you from the get-go, does anyone have dinner parties anymore?
4: I think so.
0: It's not a thing anymore. I remember when I was a kid, my parents used to have it, and you'd have those red tulip mints. You know, the mints?
4: Yeah. My mother actually had a little dish tray. I got one for my 21st that you put the after-dinner mints
0: in. The after-dinner mints in.
4: Yeah.
0: And if you're lucky, you might get one.
4: Yeah, well, the dinner party was a fraught event for my mother. I still remember watching her in tears one day because she'd cooked some new dessert and ended up on the ceiling.
0: What was it?
4: I don't know. I still don't know because I was a kid.
0: Was it a soufflé?
4: No, it wasn't meant to be. There was caramel on the roof. Anyway, this could not be simpler. And I can't tell whether it's going to be brilliant or dreadful.
0: Okay.
4: If Gordon Ramsay's coming over for dinner, try this. The first thing, our main meal, ladies, caviar nuggets. You've been called worse, Brendan. Caviar nuggets. So I've got chicken nuggets, but I've got the air fryer here.
0: Ah.
4: I'm going to heat them just before we eat them.
0: Which air fryer is this?
4: This is the one that's not broken.
0: Not the one that you beat to death.
4: No.
0: 30. That's some archival footage.
4: But what you do is you place a small scoop of caviar on top of the chicken nugget. So we'll do that as soon as they've heated up. But first of all, there we are. It's $6 caviar, so you know it's going to be good.
0: Good quality.
4: Went right into your nose. That's a dreadful thing. So that's our main meal. Our dessert. You okay? Yeah, that smells good. That's our dessert is... This is a one-second Biscoff cheesecake. Remember when all that was the rage where you got ricotta and you'd put Biscoff biscuits in it, leave it in the fridge for a couple of hours and it tasted like cheesecake.
0: Get a bit of fluff on your Biscoff.
4: This one is even simpler. You get a Biscoff biscuit.
0: Mm-hmm.
4: I'm going to prepare it now.
0: Water.
4: This is Happy Cow cream cheese.
0: That'd be your nickname.
4: If I was happy. So let's now just unwrap. Can you unwrap one of those?
0: Yeah.
4: Stop laughing at yourself and unwrap that. And so we put that on. So that's just Happy Cow cream cheese on a Biscoff biscuit, and that's supposed to taste like cheesecake. So when we come back, I'm going to heat up our nuggets. I'm going to put caviar on them. We'll have that as our main.
0: Yep.
4: And then for dessert, we're going to have our one-second Biscoff cheesecake.
0: Mmm. Jonesy and Amanda driving you home with Jam Nation.
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0: Hello there, it's Jonesy and Amanda driving you home. Let's get down to the kitchen.
1: You hungry?
2: I enjoy cooking bacon and stop working with flow. You're making slack.
1: Hello, man, talking about.
3: What are you?
2: An idiot sandwich. Gonna make you go yuck.
0: Wednesday is TikTok Tucker Day. This is where we make food from TikTok and eat it.
4: I've taken two very simple ones today, but I thought we'd put them together and form some kind of dinner party.
0: As you said, we've got mains and dessert.
4: Easiest dinner party ever, I'm calling it. Caviar nuggets and 1 second Biscoff cheesecake.
0: Who would you serve this up to?
4: Anyone. Anyone who comes over. You. Let's say it's you, Brendan.
0: Okay.
4: So I
0: remember you introduced me to hoisin sauce many years ago.
4: Remember my husband bought like four tins of it by mistake?
0: Well, he bought
4: enormous.
0: He thought he would buy 1 litre. He ended up buying 20 litres of it.
4: So everyone who came over got hoisin sauce.
0: Hoisin for everyone.
4: So here's my first step.
0: You've just pulled those nuggets out of the air fryer.
4: Let me explain what I'm doing. Why don't you just narrate my life? So I've taken some nuggets, just regular chicken nuggets from the freezer. We've now heated them up and I'm putting a dollop of caviar on the top. Ryan?
5: Yeah.
0: Did you notice that nose indent in the caviar?
4: What about the indent? Ryan, I know that you're probably not going to like the caviar, but there you go.
5: Is that like fish poo or something?
4: No, it's fish eggs.
0: Much more palatable.
4: So give that one to Brendan Jones.
0: Ask about the nose indent.
4: He's got a caviar nugget and a Biscoff cheesecake, as do you. Let's start with our mains.
0: Gee, it looks fancy, though. I'm just holding this up to Digital Jenner on
4: The nuggets feel like concrete.
0: Yeah, but it looks like you'd get it at a fancy place.
4: Now, you have to bite the caviar as well as the nugget.
0: Okay.
4: Yeah. No. You don't have any of the paper towels. I've got them all. Fish, I think it's because it's $6 caviar. Even if it was good caviar, I don't know if it'd be any good. Ryan's not pulling a face in anyway.
5: I like it.
4: Do you?
5: Yeah, it tastes like a fish finger.
4: Does it?
5: Yeah.
4: Maybe it does, then why don't we just have a fish finger?
0: Yeah.
4: All right, let's move on to our dessert, Your Majesty.
0: Okay.
4: This is a 1 second Biscoff cheesecake. It's Happy Cow cream cheese.
0: Yep.
4: On top of a Biscoff biscuit.
0: Let's go.
4: Oh, I taste like fish.
0: Wow. Oh. That's the cheesecake.
4: That's delicious. If you feel like an after-dinner cheesecake, put a Happy Cow cheese on a Biscoff biscuit. That's delicious.
0: Well, don't bother with the mains. Go straight to dessert.
4: That is yum.
0: It's like my sex life.
2: Suck, make and slap, gonna make you go yuck.
4: Not quite.
0: Thank you, Amanda.
4: Gonna make you go yuck.
0: Jonesy and Amanda driving you home with Jam Nation.
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3: Hey there, I'm Fee Papel. Anthony Albanese fired up in Parliament this afternoon over the budget. He's defending the government over claims it lied to voters. The budget included changes to capital gains tax and negative gearing, a breach of Labor's election promises. But the PM is saying tax changes to housing will see investors help themselves and others.
7: The difference between investing in an existing home with negative gearing as it benefits the investor. But if you invest in a new home, it benefits the investor and it benefits the nation.
3: An associate of disgraced author Craig Silvey has been accused of sex crimes. A 57-year-old man's been charged over producing and distributing child exploitation material. His arrest is part of the continuing investigation into the author. The Commonwealth Bank has released its quarterly update revealing a spike in the number of customers who are behind on their loan payments, causing an 8.5% drop in shares, but the bank did still make $2.7 billion in profit. It's been revealed education platform Canvas did pay a ransom to hackers who stole the details of millions of users, and although no figure has been disclosed, it's thought to be in the millions. And Donald Trump is heading to China tomorrow. The main aim of the summit is to talk trade and Taiwan, but the US president doesn't think the war on Iran will come up.
12: Because we have Iran very much under control. We're either going to make a deal or they're going to be decimated. One way or the other, we win.
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3: In sport, former Port coach Ken Hinckley isn't ruling himself out of coaching Carlton following the departure of Michael Voss, but concedes it will more than likely be a first-time coach. He joins the list of former coaches without a team, including John Longmire, Adam Simpson and Nathan Buckley. In NRL, Ivan Cleary will finish up as Panthers coach at the end of 2027. The 55-year-old oversaw Penrith's historic four-peat from 2021 to 24. Assistant Peter Wallace will take over at the end of next year. That's the latest in news and sport.
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13: Traffic demand seems to be softening a little around the villages on the Highlands this afternoon. We've got steady traffic though through Mittagong on Barrel Road at the old Barrel Road lights and at Bessemer Street. A little outbound flow as well on Funston Street, Barrel to Kangaloon Road. Ready for your big moment with Australia's largest $40 million jackpot dropping every 3 minutes. 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

0: hello there. It's Jonesy and Amanda driving you home right across Australia. Australian Fashion Week is happening now, man.
1: Well, there are a number of events that have been taking place in Sydney. One of them, as you read, Brendan, Carla Zampatti's Outdoor Australian Fashion Week, it led you to erroneously think she was still alive.
0: Well, it just said here, the torrential rain crashed Carla Zampatti's Outdoor Australian Fashion Week runway show.
1: Yes, but it's like,
0: show.
1: You know, Dior's no longer with us. Yeah, Chanel is no longer alive.
0: I forgot that she'd passed away.
1: Yeah.
0: Which is sad.
1: Yeah, but
0: because I think if Carla was still
1: on.
0: Here, she would have said, well, let's put up a marquee.
1: Give everyone a poncho.
0: Because she was a wise woman. I don't understand why all these people these days do these events outside Australia, by and large. You don't know what conditions you're going to have.
1: Well, that's right. There was a wet weather forecast. Guests arrived at the event, in their best outfits, ready to be photographed, risking their blow dries for a chance to attend the ultra-exclusive catwalk, it says here. But things went pear-shaped because a second downfall
0: arrived.
1: And then
0: you've got A-listers like Tin Robards and Anna Heinrich, but, you know, both running for cover.
1: Running for cover. So you remembered their names but didn't know that Carla Zampatti had passed away. What about this, though? At Tamarama Beach, there's a big lot of beach stairs that lead down to the sand.
0: For those that aren't familiar, they nickname it Glamorama.
1: Yes.
0: Because it's a bit of a pose fest anyway.
1: And so they had models walking in various states. One person looks here like Ronald McDonald walking down the stairs in their various casual outfits and hats for the fashion parade. Mm. And one guy has decided to just stuff this, he says.
0: Yeah,
1: I'm going to walk down the stairs. I'm going to he windmilled his arms for a while on the sand next to the models.
0: Yep.
1: Then he went for a swim. There's a great shot of, as I said, someone looking vaguely like Ronald McDonald parading along the sand. And he's just with his stomach hanging out in the background in the surf. So good.
0: Do you remember
1: that? That's what happens when you do things outdoors.
0: Outside.
1: That's like, you know, the weather guy that used to say, hey, I'm going to be live every day at 5 o'clock and wonder why people would try and ambush his broadcast.
0: Famously, David Bowie was in the film clip Ashes to Ashes. Do you remember that film clip?
1: Yes, I do.
0: And he's standing in front of a front-end loader and he's dressed
1: as a clown.
0: A clown. And this whole guy walks through his shot. And someone says, do you know who that is? And the old guy says, some C in a clown suit. Yeah.
1: David Bowie tells that story himself and said he was right. He was right.
0: And maybe that's what we all are.
1: Just stay indoors.
0: Yeah. Coming up, I'm looking forward to a bit of budgetary talk. Mel Robbins, who I follow on Instagram and the like.
1: She's one of the world's most famous podcasters. I love that she has got a phrase that says stop buying stuff, basically, and people then just post the most ridiculous and expensive things they've ever bought. Well, I think in light of the budget, let's do it.
0: Jonesy and Amanda driving you home with Jam Nation. 2ST. 80s hits you love. I lost my shirt, I bought my ring. I've done all of them. 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

0: Jonesy and Amanda driving you home. The budget was handed down last night, no doubt. You're wondering what you're going to do with your extra $250 if you're a wage earner.
1: Well, we're being told, I'm sure.
0: You're across running to the phone to see what, or the computer to see what grandfathering means.
1: The every budget we think, oh, do I need to tighten my belt? I know the cost of living is getting more and more expensive. The war in Iran continues, oil, etc. Mm-hmm. You have Mel Robbins probably giving us some good advice saying this.
2: Stop spending your money on stupid
0: I dare say that you could be a little street urchin with no money and you would still spend too much.
1: I have always thought spend it and it will come, which is terrible because I've spent money on ridiculous things.
0: You have bought some stupid stuff.
1: As I said, I went out to buy a litre of milk and came home with a talking moose head. Did sing.
0: What happened to that thing?
1: Well, it's a long story and that's for another time.
0: Hello, Jacqueline.
3: Hello.
1: Hello. Mel Robbins is saying this.
2: Stop spending your money on stupid
1: But what have you bought?
3: I bought an animated, motion-detected monkey's head that looked real, and it had real human hair.
1: Wow!
3: So it would screech, it would make faces. I also forgot that I had left it turned on, so I got home from night shift at about 4 a.m. I walked through the door, past the monkey's head with this thing screaming at full volume at me, scared the life out of me. Yes, of all the most useless things I've bought, that's one of them.
1: I must say, I love the sound of it. It had human hair.
3: It had human hair. Like, I was living overseas at the time. I went into Walmart and they had this row of monkey's heads. They were on sale, so they were a bargain at $20 because why else would you buy one? And they advertised real human hair.
1: Wow.
0: Still got
1: I'd
0: it?
1: I'd love to see it.
3: No, I thought it probably wasn't great to take back to Australia on a plane, so I left it with my friend. So she used it in her Halloween display in her coffin with smoke and the top opened up and there's a monkey that screams at you.
1: Oh, Jacqueline, you're a woman after my own
0: $20
1: heart.
0: $20 well
1: love
0: spent.
1: It. I think so too.
0: Thank you, Jacqueline.
1: Thank you.
0: Noah has joined
1: Hello,
0: us.
1: Hello, Noah. Mel Robbins says this.
2: Stop spending your money on stupid
1: Ignore and? That. What did you buy?
4: Oh, so a couple of years ago, I was at a party and tried my luck with a few ladies and didn't have any luck. Then the Uber home, I was feeling sorry for myself and I ordered a Doctor Who David Tennant screwdriver off eBay. A week later, it's rocked up at the doorstep and I'm thinking, "Who? What kind of weirdo is effing sent me this?" Until I checked the bank statement.
0: It was you.
1: Oh,
0: it was you.
1: Is it any good, Noah?
4: I'm pretty sure it's broken, and as I've told this story, I kind of want to order another.
0: What does a Doctor Who screwdriver do, though?
4: I don't know. That makes you feel all right.
0: Right. So does it make a noise? Does it do?
4: Yeah, it makes a little bit of a buzz, but I guess you need a bit of a buzz to buy one, to be honest. Yeah.
0: So, what idiot bought this? I think I'm seeing why you're having trouble with the ladies that night. You know, maybe to keep that on the down low, the Doctor Who stuff.
1: I love it.
0: Jonesy and Amanda driving you home with Jam Nation.
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13: Hi, I'm Sally Pearson. The Blues and the Maroons are going through their final preparations ahead of Game 2 of the Women's State of Origin. Queensland hoping to level the series at home at Suncorp Stadium tomorrow night. In cricket, Aussie quick Darcy Brown has been axed from the Australian squad for the upcoming Women's T20 World Cup. Selectors instead opting for young gun Lucy Hamilton. Sophie Molyneux will lead the side. And in tennis, Coco Gauff is through to the semi-finals of the Italian Open after a three-set win over Mira Andreeva overnight.
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0: Hello there, it's Jonesy and Amanda driving you home. The budget was handed down last night.
1: Yes, you know, it's a strange time in the world, war in Iran, fuel prices so high, what's going to be happening, a lot of uncertainty. I think a lot of us are feeling we need to tighten our belts. Mel Robbins, of course, says this.
2: Stop spending your money on stupid
1: Well, stand aside.
0: You say otherwise. We've had some good ones so far.
1: We've had a Doctor Who screwdriver and an animated monkey head with human hair. These are the things we're encouraging people to share with us that they've bought.
0: Jenna, one of the top people, one of the up-and-comers at this radio network is here. I can't imagine you making any sort of stupid purchase, Jenna.
3: A few years ago I was on a cruise and I thought I'd participate in the art auction, because it was a lot of fun and there's not much else you can do on the cruise.
0: Yeah. Mm-hmm.
3: And
0: you bought a master, like Cezanne, Manet, Monet.
3: Yeah, I guess you could say that. It was a Scooby-Doo poster.
1: How much was that?
3: I just saw the receipt again just to confirm this. It came to exactly $694.
1: Oh, God. You meant to buy something or you got swept up in it?
3: No, I just got swept up in it.
1: Yeah.
0: Margaritas.
1: But you've got it hanging
0: options.
1: Up on your wall at
3: yes,
1: home.
3: Yes, I do.
0: $694.
1: For a Scooby-Doo poster.
3: Yes, it's a poster and it's signed, like it's a, got
1: signed
3: a little,
1: by Scooby-Doo.
3: It's got a little sticker verifying that it's real.
0: Okay,
3: that I talked to an art dealer and they said they stick that on anything.
0: Yeah, right.
1: And what do you mean it's real? It's a real poster.
3: Yeah, apparently.
0: $694. How are you ever going to buy a house?
3: I have.
1: She has.
0: Okay. Nick has joined us.
1: It's made of cards. Hello, Nick.
4: Hey, Scooby.
1: Did you sign it, Nick?
4: How you going, guys?
0: Good, thanks, mate.
1: Nick.
4: I'm actually sitting here having a beer with my puppy dog listening to your show, and you stole on my slipper, and it's freezing cold rain.
1: Oh, well.
4: But I just wanted to ring up and say, I'm 60 almost, and grew up with four boys, so a bit wild. And one Father's Day, we decided to buy the old man a hairdryer.
1: Oh.
4: And you're probably thinking, what's the problem with that? Well, the old man was bought as a badger.
1: Ah.
4: So
1: was that old man you, Nick?
4: No, my father.
1: Oh.
0: And did he appreciate it?
4: Well, he didn't understand it really, but there was a bit of interior magic behind it. Four boys, long hair. But anyway, we just went out there and just thought we'd just buy him a hairdryer. So that's what you do when you're stupid, 13, 14, 15, 16.
1: Yeah, and you don't have money to spare at that age.
0: Yeah, hairdryers don't grow on trees.
1: No, they don't.
0: Nick.
1: That's an expensive purchase for young men.
4: Love your show, guys.
1: Thanks. Nick's wrapped us up. Thanks, Nick. Hope you get your slipper back. Thank you, Nick.
0: Have a beer for me. Thank you for all your calls. Coming up, $2,000. You could buy a lot of stupid stuff with that. Instagram is on its way. Jonesy and Amanda driving you home with Jam Nation.
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12: Hey there, I'm Fee Papel. Anthony Albanese fired up in Parliament this afternoon over the budget. He's defending the government over claims it lied to voters. The budget included changes to capital gains tax and negative gearing, a breach of Labor's election promises. But the PM is saying tax changes to housing will see investors help themselves and others.
13: The difference between investing in an existing home with negative gearing as it benefits the investor, but if you invest in a new home, it benefits the investor and it benefits the nation.
12: An associate of disgraced author Craig Silvey has been accused of sex crimes. A 57-year-old man's been charged over producing and distributing child exploitation material. His arrest is part of the continuing investigation into the author. The Commonwealth Bank has released its quarterly update revealing a spike in the number of customers who are behind on their loan payments, causing an 8.5% drop in shares, but the bank did still make $2.7 billion in profit. It's been revealed education platform Canvas did pay a ransom to hackers who stole the details of millions of users, and although no figure has been disclosed, it's thought to be in the millions. And Donald Trump is heading to China tomorrow. The main aim of the summit is to talk trade and Taiwan, but the US president doesn't think the war on Iran will come up.
14: Because we have Iran very much under control. We're either going to make a deal or they're going to be decimated. One way or the other, we win.
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12: In sport, former Port coach Ken Hinckley isn't ruling himself out of coaching Carlton following the departure of Michael Voss, but concedes it will more than likely be a first-time coach. He joins the list of former coaches without a team, including John Longmire, Adam Simpson and Nathan Buckley. In NRL, Ivan Cleary will finish up as Panthers coach at the end of 2027. The 55-year-old oversaw Penrith's historic four-peat from 2021 to 24. Assistant Peter Wallace will take over at the end of next year. That's the latest in news and sport.
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18: More showers on the way overnight. Coming up tomorrow, chance of more rain. Tops of 15 in the Highlands, 19 degrees around the Shoalhaven for Friday. Going to be cloudy with a chance of a shower and then fine Saturday, Sunday.
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20: Jonesy. Yeah, personal friend.
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24: 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That's what the J stands for.
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0: Hello there, it's Jonesy and Amanda driving you home with Jam Nation. A lady came up to me this morning and said, that podcast that Amanda's banging on about.
1: It's not a podcast. Ryan, please play the music from Outlander.
30: Sing me a song. Just a good
1: that
30: is gone.
0: Yeah, right.
1: Just breathe through it. Sam Heughan, who plays Jamie in Outlander.
0: Yep. And we've had him on the show, and he's a very nice man.
1: He's a very nice man. I've met him. He's lovely. Well, he's doing a thing. It's called Audio Erotica, and it's from a company called Quinn, and I spoke about it yesterday, where they get a variety of people to read, I guess, short stories, erotica stories for women. And the one he's reading is called 3 Days in Galloway, and it's about a guy. It's a classic sort of hallmark that 15 years ago this character fell in love with this woman, a British princess, working in Glasgow for the summer. Fast forward to the present, he's working at a castle that's doubling as a wellness retreat, et cetera, et cetera. It starts a little bit like this.
2: I've been at it for hours.
1: And the one he's reading is called 3 Days in Galloway, and it's about a guy. It's a classic sort of hallmark.

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0: Jonesy and Amanda, driving you home. Well, the other day that you said that my 80s DJ voice would not be fit to do the work of your boyfriend, Sam Heughan.
1: I did not think you would be kind of emotionally available and sexy enough, no offence, to read some, I keep going to call it autoerotica, about cars, audio erotica. Sam Heughan sounds like this.
2: All I want is to hear her voice again. Ask if she's read anything good lately. If she followed the moon mission. What she thinks about anything at all. I thought I killed this thing inside of me, but it's only been in one long, deep sleep.
1: That's him reading 3 days in Galloway.
0: He doesn't want to know anything about that.
1: What do you mean?
0: Yeah.
1: Well, you're reading.
0: I think pretty sure after he seals the deal, he goes, yeah, righty, I'm off to the pub.
1: You say that you could make anything sound sexy. So what were you reading?
0: My most recent project is the saltwater pump on my boat motor, a Vetus diesel engine, is leaking.
1: And
0: I was reading through the manuscript today, the manual that came with it on how to do it. And I was reading it out loud and I said,
1: I think you just doctored all the rude words.
0: No, I did not doctor anything.
1: Oh, listen to this.
0: Remove your hose from either side of the pumps. Undo the two nuts. That hold the flange.
1: Oh, God.
0: Pull gently as the sea pump releases from the...
1: Wow.
0: Then grease your shaft.
1: Oh, come on. Oh, stop.
0: Push firmly through until the O-ring seats in the flange.
1: Not sure. Bob the Builder's just joined Grindr. But does it do it for you?
0: Does this is going to backfire on your face.
1: Maybe. Maybe people want to hear that. And I'm open to whatever anyone says. We're going to put it to our whip poll.
0: Whip poll. We need a definitive answer on what the community thinks on any given subject.
1: Audio erotica read by Jonesy or Sam.
0: Yeah. Jonesy and Amanda driving you home with Jam Nation.
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12: 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It is Wednesday. On today's show, part two on your stories of moving very large things. We have some great stories yesterday. If you've got a story today for moving a very large thing, text me 0475 03 1043. And one of my team, our audio wizard, Lockie, has the worst job in radio this week. One thing to watch the budget. Another one to come in when you come into work and your first job is to watch it back many, many times, editing down every single mention of the word budget. If you can guess how many times it was said, you can win $250 on today's show. Budget Bingo is coming up on the Christian O'Connell Show.
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0: Christian O'Connell's show. I've got Lockie, our audio producer, has done... He's done hard work today. That man has struggled. I made him watch the entire half an hour budget presentation back and then edit it down to every mention of the word budget. You can win $250, which the rest of us have to wait until next year.
1: Great.
0: We're going to give you a an early payout of $250. However, this is not going to be easy. Now, what's the scene? Can I ask you, how many times was the word budget said in last night's 30-minute budget presentation? I'm going to play you how many times. You'll hear the dings. You've got to count along. I'm only going to play it once. So listen up. This is every single time the word budget was mentioned last night. Are you ready to start counting? I hope you can count very quickly. Money, money, money. Budget bingo.
2: 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I commend this bill and this budget to the House.
0: One last one. It's so hard to count them all, isn't it?
1: You know when you hear it so many times as well, you go, is that the right word? Budget.
0: Yes.
1: Am I saying that right?
0: Budget, it's actually budget. Driven producer Lockie crazy. All right, the session guest is Rosie. How many times was budget said?
3: I'm thinking budget was said 42 times.
0: So close, but it's not the right answer. Tough luck, Rosie. Oh. Let's go to, sorry, Tessa. How many times?
4: Hi. I think it's 38.
0: 38, so close, but it's not the wrong answer. Sorry, thanks for trying.
4: Thank.
0: I've told you yesterday. Easy with cutting them on and off. Huh? Shane.
5: Christian, team, how are you guys?
0: We are good, Shane. Let's see if you can guess the right amounts of the word budget in last night's budget. We'll give you $250.
5: I thought it was 40.
0: Well done, right on the nose.
5: Oh, wow.
0: 40, you get the payout the year before the rest of us do. You win your $250 now, Shane. Well done.
5: That's awesome. Thanks so much.
0: Thank you very much, Shane. Enjoy spending your $250. Yes, it was 40 times up from last year. It was 27 mentions of budget last year, in case you want to play along. Lockie, same time next year for budget bingo.
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0: Christian O'Connell Show. Time for today's Time Waster. Get your Viking on with us today. We're looking for your Viking songs. That's it. Okay. What were they listening to on their Norse headphones? Light my Freya.
1: Gold.
0: Oh, the Loki Koki.
2: Very good. Gold.
0: I whip my horns back and forth.
2: Silpas.
0: They love Gwen Stefani in those longboats. Yeah. Oh, my God. Valhalla Back Girl. Oh, Valhalla Back Girl. If you know, you know.
2: Gold.
0: I saw her standing there.
2: Silver Foss.
0: Daryl Braithwaite loves to get his Norse on. That's right. Norses.
2: Good.
0: Silver. We all saw that one. Roy Orbison.
2: Oh, it's a lot.
0: Very popular. That's right. Odin the Lonely.
2: Goal.
0: And Canute, Feel the Love Tonight.
2: C-N-U-T.
0: Be careful with that one. King Canute.
2: Oh, okay.
0: Canute,
2: right.
0: Feel the Love Tonight.
2: Silver Plus.
0: Thank you. All right, Rhea, what have you got?
2: Return of the Axe.
0: Oh, why not? Return of the Axe, Silver.
2: Valkyria lays on a road that I must travel.
0: Silver for the beautiful voice. Bronze for the content.
2: You put Valkyrie into that. Is actually so clever.
0: Well, it is time to get your Norse on, friends. Sound the horn! God, I tell you what's dramatic, isn't it? It's a heart racing steady on, mate. All right, Viking songs. I'm gonna drink 500 L's.
2: Silver.
0: I liked it, Nate. Ragnarok all night long. Ah, wanna Ragnarok all night.
2: It's a silver plus.
0: That's roughly that would go. Yeah, you have 500 L's, that's what you sound like. Hagar, you're a rock star.
2: Very good. Very good goal.
0: Andrew, very, very good. Hagar, you're a rock star. You can call me Thor.
2: Silver.
0: It's Raiding Men.
2: Silver plus.
0: Viking, a wishful thinking.
2: Silver.
0: Your Thor voice.
2: Gold.
0: Amanda, well done. Beards are burning.
2: Gold.
0: Plunderstruck.
2: Yes. Gold.
0: Well done, Mark. It's a longboat to the top if you want to rock and roll.
2: Silver.
0: Every rose has its fall.
2: Silver plus.
0: Another brick in the shield wall.
2: Silver.
0: Living La Vida Loki.
2: Gold.
0: Mark Cohen, Viking in Memphis.
2: Viking in Memphis. That's like what a vampire would sing.
0: I love that one.
2: Gold.
0: Gold's Get the Horn, I've just decided.
2: Okay.
0: What about Hungry Like the Beowulf?
2: Silver.
0: Plunder Pressure.
2: Silver.
0: Longboat Sally.
2: Silver plus.
0: Crazy Little Thing Called Loot.
2: Bronze.
0: Life in a Norsen Town.
2: Gold.
0: All right. Who is the winner today? Who's crunching into those Soul Origin Tiger Buns?
2: Hagar, you're an all-star.
0: Get in, winner. That's the Christian O'Connell Show for today. 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
5: Too fun to turn off.
8: I found a list of questions you and I had been asked when a teenager came in with his mum.
6: Oh.
8: And he said, I spoke to my class, told them I was coming in, and they've all asked these questions.
6: Either this is a practical joke, wasn't it? Why?
8: Why would you ruin my storytelling of this story when I've told you what I was going to do? I hope you hate yourself. Do you hate yourself?
6: I'm enjoying myself.
8: Are you? Why don't I just
6: go
8: home? I just go home? Look at the producers who just hate you.
6: No, they're going right on.
8: No, that's what thumbs down means, doesn't it? Imagine if you were the gladiators. 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

0: Ouch. Christian. Yes, I'm keeping an eye on it as well. 1-1 at the moment.
1: Yeah. Hello. So if we beat Middlesbrough, we then go into a trip to Wembley where we will play Hull. The winner of that game gets promoted. However, sadly, even if Southampton win now, because of an incident called Spygate, where someone connected to the club may have recorded a secret training session against the team they're playing at the moment. So pending that, even if they win the next two games and they win promotion, which is so hard to get back up into the EPL, so hard, it may not stand because of Spygate.
2: Wait, how did they allegedly spy on them?
1: I don't want to talk about this.
0: Snuck in.
1: It's been an incredible ride the last couple of months, seeing them rise up again after a terrible start to the season, and then this week, the big heartache of Spygate.
2: But maybe that's how the rise started. You guys been spying on people this whole time.
1: There's hope for us. Yesterday, I was, I've got a dodgy feed so I can see EPL games without paying for them. And it's all legit. It's all legit. And they were interviewing the singer, Craig David.
3: Oh, God, that's a blast from the past.
1: Outside Southampton's ground, talking on Spygate, he's a massive fan.
2: Oh, right.
1: The talking head they had about this was the singer. Do you remember 7 days?
2: Walking away
1: was Craig David back Southampton to win the race to be promoted. Like, what's it got to do with Craig David?
2: Do it for Craig.
1: He's not reassuring me right now. Love the song, CD, but not the backing of the club. All right, so Three Word Wednesday. What's yours, Rhea? How's your week gone so far?
2: Mine is dentist Russian roulette. I had to go get a filling yesterday. I chipped my tooth from crunching on popcorn seeds.
1: Oh, no, the kernels.
2: The kernels.
1: They're so tough, aren't
2: they? I
1: know,
2: it's my weakness.
1: Yes. Signed, you're an adult. You get a filling from a popcorn kernel.
2: And the dentist clinic I go to, they're husband and wife. But it's Russian roulette because the wife is quite scary. And
1: so both dentists?
2: Both dentists, yes. It's sort of like got a good cop, bad cop thing going on.
1: How does it work out who treats you?
2: I don't know. That's why you go there and you get whoever's available, the husband or the wife. Yeah. So I'm like, please, please, please, please, husband. Because the wife always scolds me. Last time I got in trouble for
1: accusing you of not flossing and stuff like that.
2: Yes, not flossing, but also drinking too much kombucha.
1: Apparently. Oh, you rebel. Wow. Too much kombucha.
2: So I got a lot of
1: the old kombucha kids back in at 2 o'clock today. Filling, winning, winning.
2: But the husband's really, really nice and sweet. And
1: he's like, have some kombucha right now. Let's share a bottle.
2: He said, I've got the straightest teeth he's ever seen.
1: Oh, wow, wait. But then you had to have a filling yesterday.
2: Yeah, had to get a filling.
1: It's awful, isn't it?
2: Sucks. Had to like numb it, and that's painful.
1: Then you got that kind of fat lip for the rest of the day.
2: Yes.
1: You keep chewing it, don't you? You want it to wake up. Then you look in the mirror and you made yourself bleed.
2: Yes. And they keep like, my tongue is so drawn to my tooth now.
1: Just the noise of that whirring of that drill. It's horrendous.
3: The worst.
2: And
1: the spray of all that water.
2: So triggering. So good at making that sound.
1: Because it's like a nightmare.
2: Horrible.
1: It's just a nightmare. Oh. That suction. And then they start to interview in there.
2: Yeah, stuff.
1: As if it's like, I didn't realise this was in the Graham Norton show. Your legs are up in the air. They're like, you can't
2: legs
1: anywhere.
2: Are up in the air.
1: Oh, they aren't mine. It's the only way. The only way to have a good look in there is to have me inverted my legs up in the air. Why are my pants off?
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0: Christian O'Connell Show, your three-word Wednesday. Excuse me. Teeth extraction day.
1: Ooh.
0: Some Alexander will get ready for the old... Christian, my three words. What dentist, Christian? I want to go to Rio's dentist. Get the good cop. I'm going to ask for the guy.
2: No, I don't want my cover to be blown.
0: Christian, it's my 64th birthday today. Happy birthday, Chris. I'm going with older, wiser, dangerous.
2: Ooh. Yeah.
0: Foggy on the road. Santo is tired, sore, cold. My three-word Wednesday is katsu stain tears.
2: Katsu?
0: Oh, yeah. I made a homemade katsu curry yesterday.
2: Oh, with the cubes.
0: Yeah.
2: Mm.
0: And my daughter was wearing her favourite jeans. I didn't know they were her favourite jeans, but sadly, under the plate as I served it to her so we could eat our dinner on our laps and watch the final episode of the brilliant Rooster, it had the katsu sauce, obviously, that contains turmeric.
2: Mm.
0: Turmeric is a stainy spice.
2: Yes.
0: It's word, in a sauce format.
2: Yes.
0: Smeared across her favourite jeans.
2: Oh.
0: She cracked it. 4 hours.
2: Oh, God.
0: You would have thought it was like acid on them. So, oh, God, these are my favourite jeans. And I went, listen, I'll try and get it out. It's probably going to come out.
2: Mm.
0: I said, take them off right now. I can wash them. And I said, if they're not, I'll buy you a new pair. They don't make them anymore.
2: Oh,
0: I said, these look suspiciously like all jeans.
2: Yeah, jeans are all the same.
0: How many different, what's so radical about these? My favourite ones. God, this, we couldn't enjoy the final episode of Rooster. Angry silence hanging in. My wife secretly glad that it was me copying some shit for once. You know, just so happy. Just doing that smug little. Then I made a mistake of putting it straight away in a 16 warm wash.
2: No!
1: Oh, no.
2: The jeans in a warm wash is crazy.
0: This is literally what I hear. As I slam the door and go, so we'll see how that's coming out in an hour's time. You, please tell me you didn't put it on a warm wash. I'm just putting it on ChatGPT. I went, That's on a 60, which I think is pretty warm, yeah. No, that's the worst thing.
1: Yeah.
0: It apparently seals in the stain.
1: Yes.
0: It massages it in. That katsu, that turmeric, it rubs it in.
2: Turmeric loves
0: it. It doubles down on the stain. So
1: no.
0: I now have to go to bed later. I have to wait for the wash to finish. To then get it back out, put the old, what's it called, stain remover. It's Sard.
2: Oh, yes. Yeah.
0: Put that on it. Leave that for 20 minutes to soak in. Put it back in on a cold wash.
2: Now, have you got the Sard stick? Or have you got? Yeah, the stick is very good.
0: That stick, we trust that, don't you? Give it a good old bodging of it.
2: Yeah.
0: And then I went the other side.
2: Oh, yeah.
0: So I've got the doubler going on.
2: Smart. I think you might have done well here.
0: Waited 20 minutes, then put it on an hour and a half cold wash. It's now midnight. Everyone's gone to bed. I'm so worried. And such a sad dad. I don't upset my daughter. I can't handle the thought of her being upset. She's sleeping. My wife is sleeping. Very happy. The guy's got to get up in a couple of hours. Is stood by the washing machine. Fat cat Larry is going, does not look good for you, my friend.
2: And you didn't put them in the dryer, did you? Afterwards?
0: No.
2: Okay.
0: But team. I got them out. The stain's not there.
1: Yeah. Well done.
0: Yes. So this morning they're folded. They are on the kitchen, on the kitchen top with a note just saying, sorted, Dad.
2: Well
0: all
2: done.
0: All is good in the world. Oh, guys, what a story. What a moment.
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0: Christian O'Connell show. I can barely be here today. I am doing the show, but my heart and my eyes are on a tab that's open. Give me real-time updates on the BBC Sport website between my team, Southampton and Middlesbrough. 1-1 right now. It's in extra time. If there's no clear winning goal during the next 28, 27 minutes, it will go to penalties.
1: Oh.
0: How am I meant to be here?
2: Do you
0: gave a knockoff.
1: Yeah, I think
0: just tell
1: the
0: boss. I've had an invite from a Southampton fan club here in Southampton. There's a pub.
1: Oh, what are you doing
0: that
1: here?
0: They do not want me to mention on there that is illegally open serving beer. They're saying, knock off now. Come down. When we win, you'll be with fellow fans.
1: We'll just pop on a few more songs.
0: Yeah. Stick on Stairway to Heaven. Just a few long tracks.
2: And a Socceroo could be the death of you because Riley McGree is a Socceroo. He scored for Middlesbrough.
0: I know.
1: Come on, boys.
0: Sounds like an Irish name, doesn't it? Riley McGee.
2: Riley McGree.
0: Yes. Feels more Irish or Gaelic than Australian. All right, on today's show, thank you, Ray. We're going to do a part two of Transporting Big Things. We had some great stories and calls yesterday like these.
3: I was at work one day and there was some plumbers out the back and they had to remove a palm tree. And they were like, are we going to get rid of this flaming thing? So I'm like, that's all right, mate, I'll take that. So I strapped it on the top of my ute. This thing was 12 metres long.
4: Well, I was driving along a road. I can see what looked like something wave out the passenger side window sort of thing out the back. And I drove closer. I'm like, what's in the back seat of that sedan? It was a pony.
0: That's right. You heard a Shetland pony in a car. So many questions. How do you get it in? And more importantly, how do you get it out? Hi, team. This comes from Renzo. We were calling this yesterday, Shibby Ripe. I may have been part of a serial Shibby Ripe, mate, moving operation. My wife and I splashed out one of those fancy Tempur-Pedic beds full of NASA technology and a price tag that were to match. The delivery guys arrived. One older bloke who looked like he'd been doing it for 30-odd years and a young apprentice. That's always, that's always there. It's always, that's the split. Old guy's been in the game too long with busted knees and backs and the next gen. My wife answers the door, tells him the bedroom is upstairs. The senior guy says, mind if we take a look? At this point, I do what any conflict-avoiding husband would do. I quietly shut myself in the downstairs study. I'm there with you. I do the same. About 8 steps into our corridor, I hear the old guy say, ma'am, this is a 2-quarter landing staircase, which in trading language means I'm not sure we're going to be able to get it up there.
2: Oh.
0: The bloke sighs and says, we have to give it a go. Now, for context, Christian, this bed base weighs 110 kilos.
1: Oh, my Lord.
0: And it's packed with NASA technology.
1: It's heavy.
0: They're hauling this thing slowly, stopping every few steps. I hear the old-timer mutter, it's days like this, I wish I was retired.
5: No.
0: Meanwhile, the younger one, gasping for air behind him, says, is it always like this?
2: That's on the show.
0: They eventually got it up there. And Christian, there's been talk amongst my wife and I of selling our place, but we can never get it back down. If you buy the place, you know, it's never, ever leaving the upstairs bedroom. Renzo, great story. I'll send you a prize. That's very, very good.
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0: Christian O'Connell's show. All right, so I got one of the team, our audio wizard producer Lockie, to do really hard, important work today. One thing to watch last night's entire 30 minutes budget special. Lockie this morning, when he came in at 4:30 a.m., had to watch it again and edit down every single time that Jin Chalmers said the word budget. This is how many times. Play along, count along. You will win $250, the first person that names the exact amount. This is every single mention of the word budget in last night's budget. The guesses so far are wildly wrong. How can you go 14 times? There's no way there's 14 mentions in here. Or 136. Christian, how long did it take your poor producer Lockie to do it? Hours. In fact, I haven't seen him since. I think he's actually gone home, and I would totally understand. But he suffered. His suffering is your gain. So play along. How many times can you hear the word budget? Let's play it. Money, money.
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0: Yeah, don't forget that cheeky one at the end. First person to guess the right number wins $250. The rest of us have to wait until next year. That $250, you can win it right now. 13, 55, 22. Good luck. And if you've been listening to the last hour, Southampton have won. We're going back to Wembley. Get in, Saints.
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0: Text

0: Christian O'Connell show, due to the popularity of Budget Bingo, there's a new feature being born. Maybe we should take a TV show once a week, ask you how many times a word was said. Lockie, now he's done such great work on this. So it could be dish in an episode of MasterChef. If he moans at all about what I'm saying right now, then we get him to a game of footy. How many times was the word ball said? Maybe do song bingo as well. How many times has she said the look in that?
1: A lot. She loves saying it in that.
0: Lockie, you got an hour to make the look remix, okay? All right, so play along. This is every single mention of the word budget in last night's budget. First person to guess the correct amount. The most common guesses at the moment are over 50. The most recent guess at the moment is 220. Jenny says 222. Oh. Well, Christian says wrong. Again, budget bingo.
2: Important and ambitious budget. Stronger budget. This budget deficit. Budget. This budget. This budget. I commend this bill and this budget to the House.
0: One last one. It's so hard to count them all, isn't it?
1: You know when you hear it so many times as well, you go, is that the right word, budget? Yes. Am I saying that right?
0: It's actually driven by just a Rocky crazy. All right, the session guest is Rosie. Good morning. How many times was budget said?
3: I'm thinking budget was said 42 times.
0: So close, but it's not the right answer. Tough luck, Rosie. Oh. Let's go to, sorry. Tessa, good morning. How many times?
4: Hi.
0: Tessa, what's your guess? Morning, Tessa.
4: Yeah. Morning. I think it's 38.
0: 38, so close, but it's not the wrong answer. Sorry, thanks for trying. Have a good day.
4: That's all right. Thank you.
0: I've told you yesterday. Easy with cutting them on and off. Huh? Piano fingers. Shane, good morning, Shane.
5: Good morning, Christian. Team, how are you guys?
0: We are good, Shane. Let's see if you can guess the right amounts of the word budget in last night's budget. We'll give you $250.
5: I thought it was 40.
0: Well done. Right on the nose.
5: Oh, wow.
0: 40. You get the payout the year before the rest of us do. You win your $250 now, Shane. Well done.
5: Oh, that's awesome. Thanks so much, guys. I always listen to you every morning.
0: Thank you very much, Shane. Enjoy spending your $250. Yes, it was 40 times up from last year. It was 27 mentions of budget last year, in case you want to play along. Lucky same time next year for budget bingo.
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0: Christian O'Connell Show. Time now for today's What Are the Odds? Your stories of coincidence and chance. Call in now, 13 55 22. Got a great one here. Who doesn't want to hear the legend, the story of Kiwi Richard?
1: Oh, tell me more.
0: This comes from Mick, new listener in New South Wales. Welcome to the show, Mick. Christian, years ago, I was driving trucks through Eastern Europe. One of those routes, I met a guy that everyone called Kiwi Richard. Memorable name, memorable guy. Fast forward several years to when I recently bought a place in Wollongong. I was chatting with a couple renting it out. They mentioned they used to live in Bondi. I said, oh, yeah. Whereabouts? They named the street. Then they say, yeah, we used to live next door to this guy. Everyone called him Kiwi Richard.
2: Oh, wow.
0: Out of all the people in all the towns, my new tenants just happened to be the old neighbours of the guy I met driving trucks the other side of the world. Kiwi Richard, what are the odds?
3: Believe it or not.
0: Mick, I love that. That's great. All right, we've got one here. Kathy, good morning.
4: Good morning, how are you?
0: I'm good, Kathy. Welcome to the show. What's your story for us, mate?
4: You wouldn't believe the odds.
0: I wouldn't.
4: My husband left the bird cage open. A couple of birds got out. 4 days later, I was gone to a friend's place who lived like a few blocks away, and went to the front door. Next minute, I hear this whistle. I'm like, that sounds like a bird, Rocky. Yeah, done the wolf whistle back to him, and sure enough, he did it back. Called my husband, get the ladder. I found Rocky. Ah, no way, no chance. And yeah, sure enough, climbed up, grabbed him, and yes, took him home.
0: Wow, wow. Just a couple of flaps away, there he was. The familiar call and response.
1: Do you think your neighbours were trying to steal the bird, mate?
0: Yeah.
1: It's such a beautiful
0: lure
1: bird.
0: Lure him away, yeah.
4: I couldn't believe out of all the trees, he decided to park right across from my friend's house.
0: Exactly. What was the name of the little fella? Lockie? Not one called Lockie or Cocky?
4: Rocky.
0: Yeah. So many little birds are. They are. The most common bird name, I think, is Rocky.
1: Okay.
4: Oh. I know. Original, isn't it?
0: Yeah. Good stuff. Thank you very much, Kathy. Thanks for calling in with story.
4: Have a great day.
0: All right, Angie. Take care. Bye-bye.
4: Bye.
1: Sorry, people keep doing too many extras at the end.
0: Well, it doesn't matter. Does it make it okay for rudeness to hang up like that?
1: I can't predict.
0: Why do you hate the older generation?
1: Just like a bye, thank you.
0: Oh,
1: that's good.
0: Wow. Who are you?
2: Oh, wow.
0: Oh, this is old Ben Fordham here. Running the calls, are you?
2: Yes.
0: Sorry about this, listeners. He's still under training and supervision. Go move a piano, mate, with your student chums. Sue.
5: Hi.
0: Good morning, Sue. Live on the Central Coast.
5: That's correct, yes.
0: All right, so what's your story of coincidence and chance?
5: Well, many years ago, I asked my son to come and help me clear through some things, and he did that, rang me when he got home and said, Mum, I can't find my wedding ring. Did I drop it at your place? Looked everywhere, looked through the bags of rubbish that we'd put aside, couldn't find it, and we thought, oh, it's just gone. Many, many months later, he was at work, he works in IT, and he got a call from someone saying their computer wasn't working. He went to their desk, couldn't fix it at the desk, said, look, I'll take it back and have a look at it, take it apart. So as he picked it up to take it back to his desk, he could hear something rattling in it.
0: No way.
5: Took it back to his desk, opened it up, and what was in the bottom of the computer case but his wedding ring.
0: Wow, great story.
1: God.
0: Sue, this is a killer story.
3: Believe it or not.
5: Yes, it was just one of those very, very strange but wonderful coincidences.
0: Yeah, beautiful story. Great one. Sue, we'll send you a prize. Thanks for sharing that.
5: Thank you. Bye-bye.
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11: Hello there, Amanda. It's the 13th of May. The winter chill is in the air and I'm starving. You know, this time of year, you just get so hungry. And I woke up this morning, we've got a lot of leftovers in the house, food-wise. So I had a sausage sandwich from leftover sausages.
18: For breakfast?
11: Yeah.
18: Did you throw it at the TV like Carl Stefanovic's missus?
11: She threw, you know. I met Jasmine. She doesn't seem like someone that would eat a sausage sandwich in the morning.
18: Or throw it at the television.
11: Yeah.
18: And why? So how did you go with that? Got a bit of heartburn?
11: Well, now I'm just starving. Like, I'm like American Werewolf in London, hungry. You know, when he metamorphosizes back into himself and he's just so hungry.
18: You have the strangest analogies because I do know what hungry is. I don't need to imagine I'm a werewolf.
11: No, but once you metamorphosize from being a werewolf into a human
18: form. What happens to your hair?
11: That's a curious thing.
18: Yeah. What all those ingrowns?
11: His plug hole. It would have been.
18: It would have clogged.
11: But the problem is this time of year is this is where you pack on the weight because you're ready for winter.
18: I can see.
11: Oh, what are you saying?
18: Nothing. But we're not bears. We're not bears. We're not.
11: No, I know what you're saying. Yeah. But this time of year, because your metabolism speeds up because you're colder, so you eat more.
18: Is that why?
11: Yeah.
18: It's
11: didn't
18: not
11: you know that?
18: Packing it on in case we hibernate.
11: Remember when
18: we first... I put my Tombion in.
11: I knew.
18: You knew I'd mention a Tombion.
11: I knew, and it's not even true.
18: Yes, it is.
11: No, it's not.
18: It's a plug of hair and dirt that goes into a bear's backside so that insects don't go in when it hibernates. Ryan's Googling something there, I can see.
19: I'm trying to figure out what it is.
11: Yeah.
18: Tombion.
19: Oh, what's that?
11: Okay. Now, put
18: plug of hair and dirt in a bear's bottom.
11: No,
18: not
11: don't.
18: Mardi Gras time.
11: You don't
18: the picture of the boss comes up, get rid of it.
11: And we're going to hell.
19: Oh, God.
18: What's it say?
11: Look at
18: what does it say?
19: Lots of bear poo.
11: Yeah, okay. Amanda, honestly.
18: It's educational.
11: Is it? We have an action-packed show today. It's Wednesday, yay to Wednesday, because...
18: TikTok Tucker, because we're starving.
11: I am so hungry. Is it good? Is it going to be...
18: I'll tell you what, this will be the easiest dinner party you've ever had. I've got your mains and your sweets.
11: Nice.
18: Very simple, and I'm intrigued to see what it tastes like.
11: And we can't do anything until we do the Fast Five. Would you like to play along? Jonesy and Amanda driving you home with Jam Nation.
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0: It's Jonesy and Amanda driving you home. Gather around, kids. So the film clip to Flame Trees, Amanda Keller sitting right across from me, produced the film clip.
1: No, I didn't. I was a young production assistant on the film
0: clip. And what did you do?
1: Well, we had to find the location. We had to film
0: some. Where was it filmed?
1: It was filmed in Oberon in New South Wales.
0: Mm-hmm.
1: We had to film some flame trees. We spent ages doing that and realised that afterwards they weren't flame trees.
0: They're the ones that look like flame trees.
1: Yeah, can't believe they're not flame trees.
0: Yep.
1: And we had to arrange bits and pieces. One of my jobs was, because the band was breaking up and I had no idea.
0: It was an acrimonious time.
1: I didn't know any of that. I'm young and gormless and foolish. And so I was asked to get a cassette tape of the band performing and the rest of the band members who are all arriving in town in the film clip. You look through the window and you can see the band performing on a screen.
0: On the video.
1: Yeah.
0: Well, it's on the telly. It's like they're in the pub at the back of the...
1: That's right. And I got a tape that had time code, which are flicking numbers all along the bottom. Mm-hmm. So then I tried to put some tape and didn't have enough tape. So very carefully, you can see the numbers scrolling.
0: There you go.
1: It makes my sphincter tighten to this day.
0: Your ex-boyfriend was in the film.
1: My boyfriend at the time. Everyone I knew who was involved in putting this together was in it. I had to hold the light steady outside. He was the young man,
0: the young local
1: factory out of worker holding hands with another girl we worked with who was holding hands with him at the pianola. Why couldn't it have been me?
0: And you can see the light shaking with rage.
1: That's it. That is my story.
0: In the meantime, let's do this.
2: How fast can this thing go?
3: Faster than the speed of light.
4: Jonesy and Amanda's.
3: Fast.
1: Up to question number two, which is what's on the box?
3: Television.
5: I'll turn the box on.
1: This is a very common TV theme, a very well-known one, but Ryan seems to have found a sassed version on an album cover. Play it. Oh.
0: It's got an added keyboard.
1: Added glockenspiel.
0: No, I don't like it. Jodie is in Padania.
1: Jodie, can you hear what the song is amongst all that?
6: Yeah, Batman.
1: It's Batman.
0: What's the original, Ryan? Yeah. Get the original on. There it is. Yeah.
1: Even that's a groovy version.
0: Pow. Zach.
1: Ross.
0: Zoe. Poof. It used to say poof.
1: All the reindeer.
0: I used to just sit there and just wait for it to do that. It might have been poof. Might have been poof.
1: Might have been.
0: Anyway. Jody.
1: There's people just calling through the window at you. Question number three for you, Jody. This is multiple choice. Which US president was also a licensed bartender? A, Abraham Lincoln, D, Franklin D. Roosevelt, or C, Donald Trump?
6: I guess Donald Trump.
1: No, it wasn't Donald Trump.
0: He doesn't drink old
1: no,
0: Donald.
1: No, he doesn't yet. Don't think
0: his brother was an alcoholic. Was that the airline pilot that was the alcoholic?
1: Oh, that's a bad combination of events.
0: Yeah. Lee is on the Mornington Peninsula.
1: Hello, Lee.
7: Hello, Amanda and Jonesy.
1: Hello. Me. Which US president was also a licensed bartender? We've got Abraham Lincoln and Franklin D. Roosevelt left.
7: Abraham Lincoln.
1: It was. In 1833, he owned a tavern in Illinois called Berry and Lincoln, and they got a liquor license to sell various alcoholic beverages, including whiskey, brandy and gin. What boring information I've just told you.
0: Thank you for that.
1: Yeah, they sell alcohol.
0: Magnus Carlsen is widely recognised as the best player of what game, Lee?
7: Chess.
1: It is chess.
0: Lee, is this going to be the quality of your phone throughout all of this?
1: Are you talking through a handkerchief?
7: No, hang on. Just give me 2 seconds.
0: Okay, that's all right. It's like one of those, you know when you watch those cop shows and someone goes to get interviewed by the cops and they keep doing their stuff like packing meat or sorting out clothes or something?
1: Or at a strip club.
0: Yeah, you know what I mean? Like, if the cops came to me, I'd be just, okay, yes, let me answer this question.
1: And you're thinking that Lee should be
0: It's like
1: all
0: he's doing other stuff.
1: Front. You ready, Lee?
7: Sorry, I had my AirPods in.
0: Okay.
1: Oh, okay.
0: Now you sound beautiful.
1: Question 5. This is where it's happening for you. Which singer is representing Australia at the Eurovision Song Contest in Vienna?
7: That is the one and only Delta Goodrum.
1: This is
0: our Delta.
1: One touch, one kiss, I think that is a classic Eurovision
0: song.
1: She's
0: a regular listener to the show. And Matt, husband Matt.
1: She is going to perform this single, Eclipse, in the second semi, early Friday morning in Australia.
0: Okay.
1: Look out for it.
0: Lee, congratulations to you. You won the Jam Pack, a $500 voucher to Hijinks Hotel, where fun checks in and boredom checks out. Search Hijinks Hotel. Next time you're in the city, you can go and have some hijinks, Lee.
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1: If by kitchen, I mean the studio where we do TikTok Tucker, we make food from TikTok and eat it. Sometimes it's just titled as Amanda Gets Cranky for no reason.
2: There's always a reason. Today we're doing the easiest dinner party ever. There's two very small little recipes.
1: Can I just ask you from the get-go, does anyone have dinner parties anymore?
2: I think so.
1: It's not a thing anymore. I remember when I was a kid, my parents used to have it, and you'd have those red tulip mints. You know, the mints?
2: Yeah. My mother actually had a little dish tray. I got one for my 21st that you put the after-dinner mints
1: in. The after-dinner mints in.
2: Yeah.
1: And if you're lucky, you might get one.
2: Yeah, well, the dinner party was a fraught event for my mother. I still remember watching her in tears one day because she'd cooked some new dessert and ended up on the ceiling.
1: What was it?
2: I don't know. I still don't know because I was a kid.
1: Was it a souffle?
2: No, it wasn't meant to be. There was caramel on the roof. Anyway, this could not be simpler. And I can't tell whether it's going to be brilliant or dreadful.
1: Okay.
2: If Gordon Ramsay's coming over for dinner, try this. The first thing, our main meal, ladies, caviar nuggets. You've been called worse, Brendan. Caviar nuggets. So I've got chicken nuggets, but I've got the air fryer here.
1: Ah.
2: I'm going to heat them just before we eat them.
1: Which air fryer is this?
2: This is the one that's not broken.
1: Not the one that you beat to death.
2: No.
1: 30. That's some archival footage.
2: But what you do is you place a small scoop of caviar on top of the chicken nugget. So we'll do that as soon as they've heated up. But right. First of all, there we go. It's $6 caviar, so you know it's going to be good.
1: Good quality.
2: Went right into your nose. That's a dreadful thing. So that's our main meal. Our dessert. You okay? Yeah, that smells good. Our dessert is... This is a one-second Biscoff cheesecake. Remember when all that was the rage where you got ricotta and you'd put Biscoff biscuits in it, leave it in the fridge for a couple of hours and it tasted like cheesecake.
1: Get a bit of fluff on your Biscoff.
2: This one is even simpler. You get a Biscoff biscuit.
1: Mm-hmm.
2: I'm going to prepare water. This is Happy Cow cream cheese.
1: That'd be your nickname.
2: If I was happy. So let's now just unwrap. Can you unwrap one of those?
1: Yep.
2: Stop laughing at yourself and unwrap that. And so we put that on, so that's just Happy Cow cream cheese on a Biscoff biscuit, and that's supposed to taste like cheesecake. So when we come back, I'm going to heat up our nuggets, I'm going to put caviar on them, we'll have that as our main, and then for dessert we're going to have our one-second Biscoff cheesecake.
1: Mmm. Jonesy and Amanda driving you home with Jam Nation.
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8: We're not paying $250 for a bag of
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8: Do you think we can get that now in advance?
9: I don't think so.
8: Well, it's payday on Friday. I'm a bit
9: No, I think we have to wait till for end of next financial year, don't we?
8: The end of whenever.
9: The end of whenever.
8: Yep, the end of whenever.
9: It'll buy a third of a tank of petrol.
8: Have you been following Australian Fashion Week?
9: There's been a couple of incidents. I don't know why they all insist on doing quirky things outdoors in variable weather.
8: Keep it indoors.
9: Keep it indoors. Walk up and down.
8: Carla.
9: Do it. Oh, she's passed away.
8: Zampatti, is she dead?
9: Carla Zampatti has passed away.
8: Oh.
9: You knew that.
8: No, I didn't. Did I know that?
9: Of course, a couple of years ago.
8: Oh, well, now I've got to mourn. Well, I didn't know that.
9: Yes, you did.
8: Did I know that?
9: Yes, you did.
8: Am I getting dementia? I don't know.
9: This has been a dreadful.
8: Do you want to talk about the budget?
9: Start to the hour.
8: What about Fashion Week?
9: What about fashion faux pas? I think you just made one. What about, say good day to Carla.
8: Well, it said that. We'll talk further about that.
9: There's still a fashion brand.
8: She's got
9: Carla
8: fingers
9: Zampatti.
8: In the pie.
9: Yes, she does.
8: Fashion pie. Of course she has. She's left a great legacy.
9: She has. I love her stuff.
8: And We'll talk about that.
9: Why don't you get out of this? You do it. Well, you save yourself.
8: Jonesy demanded driving you home with Jam Nation.
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0: Jonesy, the man of driving you home. The budget was handed down last night, no doubt. You're wondering what you're going to do with your extra $250 if you're a wage earner.
1: Well, we're being told, I'm
0: or
1: sure.
0: Across running to the phone to see what, or the computer to see what grandfathering means.
1: The, every budget we think, oh, do I need to tighten my belt? I know the cost of living is getting more and more expensive. The war in Iran continues, oil, etc. You have Mel Robbins probably giving us some good advice saying this.
2: Stop spending your money on stupid
0: I dare say that you could be a little street urchin with no money and you would still spend too much.
1: I have always thought spend it and it will come, which is terrible because I've spent money on ridiculous things.
0: You have bought some stupid stuff.
1: As I said, I went out to buy a litre of milk and came home with a talking moose head. Did sing.
0: What happened to that thing?
1: Well, it's a long story and that's for another time.
0: Hello, Jacqueline.
3: Hello.
1: Hello. Mel Robbins is saying this.
2: Stop spending your money on stupid
1: But what have you bought?
3: I bought an animated motion-detected monkey's head that looked real and it had real human hair.
1: Wow.
3: So it would screech, it would make faces. I also forgot that I had left it turned on, so I got home from night shift at about 4 a.m. I walked through the door past the monkey's head with this thing screaming at full volume at me, scared the life out of me. Yes, of all the most useless things I've bought, that's one of them.
1: I must say, I love the sound of it. It had human hair.
3: It had human hair. Like, I was living overseas at the time. I went into Walmart and they had this row of monkey's heads. They were on sale, so they were a bargain at $20 because why else would you buy one? And they advertised real human hair.
1: Wow.
0: Still got it?
1: I'd love to see it.
3: No, I thought it probably wasn't great to take back to Australia on a plane, so I left it with my friend. So she used it in her Halloween display in her coffin with smoke and the top opened up and there's a monkey that screams at you.
1: Oh, Jacqueline, you're a woman after my own heart.
0: $20 well spent.
1: I think so too.
0: Thank you, Jacqueline.
1: Thank you.
0: Noah has joined
1: us. Hello, Noah. Mel Robbins says this.
2: Stop spending your money on stupid
1: Ignore that. What did you buy?
4: So a couple of years ago, I was at a party and tried my luck with a few ladies and didn't have any luck. So in the Uber home, I was feeling sorry for myself and I've ordered a Doctor Who David Tennant screwdriver off eBay. A week later, it's rocked up at the doorstep and I'm thinking, what kind of weirdo is effing sent me this? Until I checked the bank statement.
0: It was you. It was you.
1: Is it any good, Noah?
4: I'm pretty sure it's broken, and as I've told this story, I kind of want to order another.
0: What does a Doctor Who screwdriver do, though?
4: I don't know. Stuff makes you feel all right.
0: So does it make a noise? Does it do?
4: Yeah. It makes a little bit of a buzz, but I guess you need a bit of a buzz to buy one, to be honest. Yeah.
1: So, what idiot bought this?
0: I think I'm seeing why you're having trouble with the ladies that night. You know, maybe to keep that on the down low, the Doctor Who stuff.
1: I love it.
0: Jonesy the man driving you home with Jam Nation.
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8: Hello there, it's Jonesy Demander driving you home with Jam Nation. A lady came up to me this morning and said, that podcast that Amanda's banging on about.
9: It's not a podcast. Ryan, please play the music from Outlander.
10: Sing me a song. That is gone. Say goodbye.
8: Yeah, right.
9: Just breathe through it. Sam Heughan, who plays Jamie in Outlander.
8: Yep. And we've had him on the show, and he's a very nice man.
9: I've met him. He's lovely. Well, he's doing a thing. It's called Audio Erotica, and it's from a company called Quinn, and I spoke about it yesterday, where they get a variety of people to read, I guess, short stories, erotica stories for women. And the one he's reading is called 3 Days in Galloway, and it's about a guy. It's a classic sort of Hallmark. That 15 years ago, this character fell in love with this woman, a British princess, working in Glasgow for the summer. Fast forward to the present, he's working at a castle that's doubling as a wellness retreat, et cetera, et cetera. It starts a little bit like this.
11: I've been at it for hours. Mm. And my hands certainly have the calluses to prove it.
9: Sure.
11: Surrounded by mist and morning dew. I can imagine I'm the only person for miles around.
9: I'm here.
11: Just me.
9: And me.
11: And the old stag.
9: No. Thank you.
8: Is that what he calls you? No pet names at work.
9: Well, that's the introduction, but then he's got a beautiful, he's got a, that was poor timing.
8: He's got a
9: beautiful reading voice.
12: All I want is to hear her voice again. Ask if she's read anything good lately. If she followed the moon mission, what she thinks about anything at all. I thought I killed this thing inside of me, but it's only been in one long, deep sleep.
8: Oh, okay.
12: And the sight of Olivia has awoken it.
9: He got my name wrong, but fair
12: Ravenous.
9: Enough.
8: The old stag.
12: Greedy. And I want to know what room she's staying in.
9: Right. Any more information you'd like to know, Brendan? Anything else you'd like to know?
8: Well, I just, you know, and yesterday you derided me. You said
9: what do you mean?
8: That I could, I said, could I possibly do that?
9: I think I said, sure
8: no,
9: you
8: no,
9: can.
8: No, no, no, no, no. This is what you said.
9: People,
8: so could I do this?
9: If they ask you to. Okay. I don't know if your 80s DJ kind of voice would do it unless I feel like buying a packet of smokes and a long stop block of rock. Maybe that does it for some people, I don't know.
8: That's what you said.
9: Have I hurt your feelings?
8: And it's long block of non-stop rock.
9: Oh.
8: Thank you. I just feel I'm a voice actor. I've done many voices for many, many things. I reckon I could read the most boring text and make it Sam Heughan sexy. Because I need a side hustle. This Dream Factory is not going to last forever.
9: So what are you proposing?
8: I'm just want to prove to you.
9: Are you going to read something in a sexy voice? I would make me very uncomfortable.
8: Would that make this old stag happy?
9: Which one of us is the stag? I don't even know.
8: I just want to prove to you that I can do this.
9: All right. Do it.
8: Because, you know, and I spent a night tossing and turning.
9: As long as you're happy.
8: It's your insult.
9: All right. So do it.
8: That's coming up.
9: Oh, wow.
8: Jonesy Demander driving you home with Jam Nation. 2ST.

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0: Right on, 10 questions, 60 seconds on the clock. You could pass if you don't know an answer. We'll come back to that question if time permits. You get all the questions right, $1,000.
5: You can make it $2,000 by answering a bonus question, but it's double or nothing.
0: Leanne is on the, well, in Mornington. I'm just presuming she's on the Peninch.
5: Hello, Leanne.
6: Hello, how are you?
5: Leanne? We're very well. Let's see if we can give you some money. It hasn't gone off for a while.
0: You don't want me to do any of my audiobook readings for changing the saltwater pump on a Vitus diesel engine, Leanne?
6: Hey, can I just ask you to say something for me, Jonesy?
0: Yes, certainly.
6: I want you to say, no need, my darling. I'm making delectable sticky pork stir fry in your sexy voice.
0: Okay. No need, my darling. I'm making delectable sticky pork stir fry.
6: Oh, yes.
5: Well, are you actually making that? Whose voice who are you replicating, Leanne?
6: Oh, that ad on TV that I just love.
0: Did you see that ad?
5: I haven't seen it.
0: The wife comes home and she's married to Johnny Suburbia, but he's this hunky, like Spanish dude, making sticky pork.
6: Sticky pork. Delectable.
0: It's delectable, Leanne.
5: I'll have to look out for that.
0: Yeah. I think Leanne and I have got something going on.
5: Yeah, well, let's
0: see
5: if we can parlay your sexual chemistry, Leanne, into winning some money.
6: Oh, here we go.
5: 10 questions, 60 seconds. If you're not sure, say pass. We might have time to come back. All right, Leanne, here we go. Here comes question number one. What's half of 10?
6: 5.
5: Question two. Finish this. Humpty Dumpty sat on a?
6: Wall.
5: Question three. MVP stands for what?
6: MVP.
5: MVP.
6: Hmm. Pass.
5: Question four. Which vegetable is famous for helping you see in the dark?
6: Carrot.
5: Question five. Rhinoplasty is surgery on which body part?
6: Your nose.
5: Question six. Which chess piece has a horse's head?
6: A horse head? Huh?
5: Oh, no, you made something. It's the knight.
0: Horse head.
6: Oh, the knight. I never knew.
5: You're fusing it with a mafia bedtime story.
6: Oh, I am.
0: Oh,
6: and
0: Leanne.
6: Hey, that was fun.
5: MVP is most valuable player.
0: Yeah.
5: As Jonesy is obviously in the voiceover stage.
0: I could have been your knight, Leanne.
5: Actually, Leanne, we are going to put it to a whip poll as to whether people would rather hear Jonesy or Sam Hugh and Reed's audio erotica.
0: Well, Leanne, we'll start with you. What would you rather? Sam Hughan, big show off pants, or me reading erotica?
6: You.
0: Thank you,
5: Jonesy.
0: Leanne.
5: Vote for Jonesy.
0: That's one
5: I think you
0: were
5: leading the witness, but still a vote for
0: Leanne,
5: you.
0: Leanne, thank you.
5: All right,
0: thank you very
5: we
0: much.
5: Might put that to a whip poll next.
0: If you would like to register to play Instagram, jonesyandamanda.com.au. I'm happy. I'm going in confident for this whip poll. Jonesy and Amanda driving you home with Jam Nation.
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0: Jonesy and Amanda, driving you home. Well, the other day that you said that my 80s DJ voice would not be fit to do the work of your boyfriend, Sam Heughan.
1: I did not think you would be kind of emotionally available and sexy enough, no offence, to read some, I keep going to call it autoerotica, about cars, audio erotica. Sam Heughan sounds like this.
2: All I want is to hear her voice again. Ask if she's read anything good lately. If she followed the moon mission. What she thinks about anything at all. I thought I killed this thing inside of me, but it's only been in one long, deep sleep.
1: That's him reading 3 days in Galloway.
0: He doesn't want to know anything about that.
1: What do you mean?
0: Yeah.
1: Well, you're reading.
0: I think after he seals the deal, he goes, yeah, righty, I'm off to the pub.
1: You say that you could make anything sound sexy. So what were you reading?
0: My most recent project is the saltwater pump on my boat motor, a Vetus diesel engine, is leaking.
1: And
0: I was reading through the manuscript today, the manual that came with it on how to do it. And I was reading it out loud and I said,
1: I think you just doctored all the rude words.
0: No, I did not doctor anything.
1: I'll listen to this.
0: Remove your hose from either side of the pumps. Undo the two nuts. But hold the flange.
1: Oh, God.
0: Pull gently as the sea pump releases from the...
1: Wow.
0: Then grease your shaft.
1: Oh, come on. Oh, stop.
0: Push firmly through until the O-ring seats in the flange.
1: Not sure. Bob the Builder's just joined Grindr. But
0: well,
1: does
0: you,
1: it do
0: you,
1: it for you? Does
0: this
1: it,
0: is going to backfire on your face.
1: No, what? Maybe. Maybe people want to hear that. And I'm open to whatever anyone says. We're going to put it to our whip poll.
0: Whip poll. When we need a definitive answer on what the community thinks on any given subject.
1: Audio erotica read by Jonesy or Sam.
0: Yeah. Jonesy and Amanda driving you home with Jam Nation.
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0: 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This is your news now.
6: Good morning. I'm Pete Andrea, first in local. The region's peak union group has given the federal budget a tick of approval in a key area despite broken promises. South Coast Labor Council Secretary Arthur Roris says moves to get people into housing is a winner.
7: But from the perspective of most working people, these were promises that were meant to be broken. And we're glad that he did, because the chief beneficiaries of this are young working Australians.
6: A former Qantas Boeing 707 donated by Hollywood A-lister John Travolta to Haas at Shell Harbour Airport has touched down in the region after a decade of planning. The giant engines arrived last year. The fuselage shipped into Port Kembla this week. The job now, unloading the 60-ton aircraft onto the dock and getting it to its new home. Doesn't look like it'll be on display at this weekend's Wings Over Shell Harbour Aviation Day. Winter Currumbi Council is temporarily closing public amenities at Leighton Gardens and Lake Alexandra from tomorrow until May 29. It's to allow floor renewal work to be carried out, providing a safer, more durable and easier to maintain surface. Portable toilets will be placed on site and signage will direct those who need to go to other nearby public amenities. Finalists of the Archibald Prize 2025 will be on exhibition at the Shoalhaven Regional Gallery in Nowra from this weekend. The touring exhibition provides an opportunity for locals to see some of the best portraits judged by the Art Gallery of New South Wales submitted to the comp. The winners of the local Young Archies, which showcases budding artists between the ages of 5 and 18, will also be announced when Mayor Patricia White opens the exhibition on Saturday. Sport now, Mossvale Golf Club played a medley Stableford yesterday. A grade taken out by Ian Wheeler with 40 points. B grade winner was John Nicol with 37. C grade was won by Anthony Pirelli with 38 points and John Dowling was the D grade winner. That is your local news first. I'm Pete Andrea.
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16: Good morning, I'm Pete Andrea. First in local, the region's peak union group has given the federal budget a tick of approval, defending Labor's broken promises on property taxation, claiming it was a promise that had to be broken. South Coast Labor Council Secretary Arthur Roris says moves to get people into housing is a winner. A day later and the region is still digesting Wednesday night's federal budget. Illawarra Business Chamber's Coralie McCarthy says business leaders from the Shoalhaven, Highlands and Illawarra will deep dive into the budget fine print at a budget brekkie in the Gong tomorrow.
17: Hoping to unpack a lot of that, some of the tax reform, the capital gains. Let's have a strong conversation at our event on Friday. So we'll get into the federal budget and the future of economy and what we need to look for as things remain uncertain.
16: A glitch in the system has delayed publication of Kiama Council's business papers for next week's May ordinary meeting. Council's apologised for the inconvenience it's caused. System provider Info Council has assured the system is due for an upgrade next month. However, Council CEO Jane Stroud will be seeking a meeting with the CEO of Info Council to discuss the issue so it doesn't happen again. There are some smart cookies getting great education across Shoalhaven schools. 28 students from Shoalhaven High School, 2 from Nowra High, 3 from Bomaderry High, and 1 from Vincentia High have been awarded Public Education Foundation Proudly Public Scholarships. The annual scholarships recognise public school students who've demonstrated resilience, character, and academic excellence. In sport now, South Coast tennis star Ellen Perez and doubles partner Demi Schuurs have progressed after winning their round of 16 match at the WTA event in Rome. They'll be back on court for a quarterfinal showdown tonight. That is your local news first. I'm Pete Andrea.
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5: Morning, I'm Jackie Lim. The PM still insists he hasn't broken an election promise with the housing tax reforms announced in Tuesday night's federal budget. Labor pledged to retain the current negative gearing and capital gains tax concessions ahead of last year's election. Anthony Albanese has told 7:30 they've simply changed their position.
18: We weren't in favour of it. We've changed our position in order to provide that support.
5: Meantime, it seems economists are divided over how the budget will affect house prices, with some predicting falls of up to 5%. AMP warns housing shortages will persist, while CommBank says the measures could have a slightly positive impact on supply. At least 6 people are dead after a massive drone attack in Ukraine. It was one of Russia's biggest drone attacks of the war so far, with around 800 launched in broad daylight. It comes after a short-lived ceasefire between the two sides to mark the anniversary of the Soviet defeat of Nazi Germany over the weekend. And the need for food relief services has significantly increased across Australia. The Neighbourhood Centre in Queensland claims it's now distributing more than 1.7 million kilos of food every year.
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5: In sport, it's the grand final rematch in the AFL tonight, with Brisbane and Geelong going head-to-head at the Gabba. Cats coach Chris Scott unsure who O'Sheen Mullen will tag after shutting down Nick Dacos and Zach Butters in their recent clashes. He says the Lions simply have too many stars.
19: Put it this way, if we decide to play a negating role on one of them, it's unlikely we'll make a mistake choosing.
5: And Nathan Cleary's future at Penrith remains uncertain this morning after coach and father Ivan yesterday announced he was leaving at the end of next year. That's the latest in news and sport.
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15: 2ST traffic.
20: Noticing some very light mist around Mittagong's east side this morning. Visibility generally reasonably good around the Tablelands. Some early starters on Argyle Street, Mossvale, underneath the rail overpass towards Sydney southwest into Campbelltown. A good run on the Hume from Monangle Park, but building up slightly around Mount Annan on Narellan Road. When a child is in hospital, Ronald McDonald House gives their family a community of support, warm meals and a place to rest. Because when a child is sick or injured, family stays. 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
2: 2ST weather.
3: Partly cloudy today for the coast and highlands with a high chance of showers, most likely late morning and afternoon. Light winds, a top of 19 for Nowra Bomaderry, 20 for the Bay and Basin, 19 for Milton Ulladulla, 15 for the Southern Highlands. Tomorrow, partly cloudy with a high chance of showers and the chance of a thunderstorm along the coastal fringe late tomorrow morning. Saturday, partly cloudy, medium chance of showers. Sunday, partly cloudy, medium chance of showers and the chance of a thunderstorm along the coastal fringe. Right now, it's 11 degrees in Bomaderry, it's 14 in Vincentia, 14 in Ulladulla, 9 degrees in Mossvale.
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3: Hey, very good morning to you. As you get up with Max on 2ST, it's 8 past 6. Getting up to the news that gunshots were fired inside the Philippines Senate, causing people inside to run for cover. Police and protesters had been gathering outside the building in the anticipation of the arrest of Senator Ronald De La Rosa, who'd been holed up inside for 2 days. The International Criminal Court is seeking his arrest on charges of crimes against humanity over the country's deadly war on drugs. Getting up to the news that a suitable aircraft has been secured by the government to repatriate Australian and New Zealand passengers from the hantavirus-hit cruise ship, the MV Hondius. The government initially struggled to find a charter company and crew to complete the mission. The flight is expected to bring 6 passengers from the cruise ship to Perth by the end of the week. And speaking of planes, almost a decade after it was first proposed, John Travolta's old luxury jet has finally arrived in Australia. The fuselage, tail and wings arriving in Port Kembla after 2 months at sea. Travolta has donated the plane to Shell Harbour's HARS, the Historical Aircraft Restoration Society. The plane's engines and small parts had already been sent to the museum. The rebuild to prepare the plane for exhibition is expected to take at least 6 months. Coming up on the show today, we're going to catch up with Di Laver from the Shoalhaven Food Network. Find out what's happening this week in the Shoalhaven's autumn celebration of food. I have 2 family passes to give away later this morning to the Thirlmere Festival of Steam that is on this weekend. Also let you know how your community organisation could get a grant from the IMB Bank and how you could score yourself $5,000 in our latest competition. Speaking of competitions, Secret Sounds worth $125. We'll get into that after we get lucky with Amy Stewart on 2ST. And by that I mean, we're going to knock on wood. So get up.

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1: 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Here it comes. 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I'm not opening or closing a door, and I'm not opening a car boot. What am I doing? 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
1: Cash jackpot $125 this morning for the Cobbity Grove Kitchens 2ST Secret Sound. But David Lee Roth, I need your help because... Yes, nobody. Nobody. Nobody cares for me. Nobody cares for the Secret Sound this morning. Well, not yet until I shame you musically into it. So let's see if we can. Oh, here we go. Here we go. The calls are flooding in now. 2ST, good morning. Who do we have on the line?
2: Good morning, Max. It's Jan from Ulladulla.
1: Jan, how are you this morning? Thanks for saving me this morning.
2: Oh, that's all right. Like, my phone doesn't want to get out of bed.
1: Oh, okay. Now, are you still in bed, Jan?
2: Absolutely not.
1: Oh, okay. You're up and about, but your phone wants to sleep in.
2: Oh, look, it takes so long to turn it on. It's ridiculous.
1: Yeah, I know how it feels. We'll leave that one alone. Here it comes, Jan, the Secret Sounds. What do you think that might be, please?
2: Oh, it sounds different again, but are you using a ratchet?
1: Using a ratchet, getting on the tools. Well, they say lefty-loosey, righty-tighty. Let's see. It is not a ratchet.
2: Okay.
1: Hey, Jan, have a lovely day.
2: Thank you, you too.
1: Thanks for your call. See you later.
2: Bye.
1: Bye-bye. Well, between myself and David Lee Roth, we were only able to encourage one person to call, but that doesn't matter. We'll do it again after 8 o'clock this morning. So at the $125, the old Secret Sound. Unsuccessful guesses. You can find a growing list of them online at 2st.com.au. It's all thanks to Cobbity Grove Kitchens, creating beautiful kitchens since 1981, servicing the Southern Highlands, and now the Shoalhaven from their new Milton showroom. It's 23 past 6. Cold Chisel now. Love this one. I think it's from East. One of my favourite, if not my favourite, Cold Chisel song. Love the drumming in this one. Forever Now, 2ST. Good morning.

0: Get Up with Max on 2ST, 27 past 6. News on the way, then we'll check the road and rail situation for this morning, and we'll do today's On This Day. It was on this day in 2ST that an English-born Australian singer had the number one spot on the Billboard Hot 100. 1977, it was quite an achievement. Who was it? Give you a hint. Lives locally. And on this day in 1998, one of the finest and most famous singers that the world has ever seen and heard, of course, passed away at the age of 1982. You'll find out who that was, amongst other hopefully entertaining and informative entertainment tidbits on this day. On the way after the news, local news first with Pete Andrea coming up next. Hope you're having a heck of a start to your day.
1: 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'90s and 2000s. 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
8: Hello, it is Kev. Coming up on Saturday, 2ST is going to be broadcasting live from the Henderson Residencies at 9A Henderson Avenue at Mittagong. Be one of the first to see their new standalone homes and also find out more about the special packages, and we'll be there between 11 and 2.
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10: Hey there, I'm Pete Andrea. First in local, the state's prisons, including Goulburn and South Coast Correctional Centre, are under growing pressure with inmate numbers surging to record levels. Jackie Fitzgerald from the Bureau of Crime Statistics and Research says there's an increase of police charges, especially for domestic violence offences.
11: And we can see that when domestic violence charges or incidents are reported to police, the police are much more likely to lay charges than ever before.
10: The region's peak union group is applauding the federal budget focus on housing. South Coast Labor Council's Arthur Roris says it's time younger generations were given a fair go.
12: We need to give them a go. And I think people of my and other generations who've had a fair go need to make sure that our young people are not punished by the tax system. These are necessary changes.
10: The century-old Barrel Milk Factory, now an iconic art gallery, has hit the market for the first time in over three decades. set on 652 square metre parcel along Barrel Station Street. It's listed for sale via an expression of interest campaign with a price guide of between $4.3 to $4.6 million. Long-time owners Jim and Shirley Beck say it's time to relinquish the keys. The RAAF will show off its aerial skills and celebrate aviation at this weekend's Wings Over Shell Harbour. The roulette aerobatic team will be putting on a flying display, while the Air Force hot air balloon will also be on display as a static exhibit. Heritage aircraft from No. 100 Squadron will also attend, including a Lockheed Hudson, a CA-16 Wirraway, the Supermarine Spitfire MK and the CAC-18 Mustang. That is your local news first. I'm Pete Andrea.
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13: Morning, I'm Jackie Lim. The federal opposition has pledged a crackdown on migrants, banning them from accessing payments until they become Australian citizens. The policy is set to be outlined in Angus Taylor's budget reply tonight. Meanwhile, the Prime Minister has defended Labor's record on migration.
14: Net overseas migration has fallen by 45% on our watch.
15: Against post-COVID numbers.
14: That is important. They were growing when we came into office.
13: Anthony Albanese there on the ABC. The federal government says it secured a suitable plane to bring home the four Aussies and a Kiwi who were on board the hantavirus cruise ship. They're still on track to arrive in Perth by the end of the week, where they'll quarantine for 3 weeks. Peak Aboriginal bodies are accusing the NT government of politicising the death of Kumanjai little baby. They've slammed proposed changes to the territory's child protection laws, with the amendments now being referred for an inquiry. And Optus has launched a national ad campaign hoping to win back trust after four people died as a result of 000 outages on its network.
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13: In sport, the Swans have decided not to host the Saints in their annual Pride match this season. Sydney ending the 10-year arrangement following St Kilda's handling of Lance Collard's homophobic comments. The Swans will instead play the Bulldogs in round 17. And a big win for Queensland, with Brisbane securing the rights to Magic Round until at least 2032. A new deal's been struck with the NRL, with the previous hosting arrangement due to end next year. That's the latest in news and sport.
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16: A little early mist rolling in on Mittagong's east side this morning and coming in from the Hume motorway onto the old highway between Elmerton and Braemar. Some early steady traffic too. 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
8: Hello, it is Kev. Coming up on Saturday, 2ST is going to be broadcasting live from the Henderson Residences at 9A Henderson Avenue at Mittagong. Be one of the first to see their new standalone homes and also find out more about the special packages, and we'll be there between 11 and 2.
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0: Partly cloudy for the coast and highlands today. High chance of showers, most likely late morning and afternoon. Light winds, a high of 19 for Narrabombidary, 20 for the Bay and Basin, 19 for Milton Ulladulla, and 15 for the Southern Highlands.
15: Tomorrow, partly cloudy with a high chance of showers and the chance of a thunderstorm along the coastal fringe late tomorrow morning. Saturday, partly cloudy, medium chance of showers. Sunday, partly cloudy, medium chance of showers and the chance of a thunderstorm along the coastal fringe. It's currently 18 degrees at Greenwell Point, 14 in Jervis Bay, 14 at Kings Point and 9 degrees in Burradoo.
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1: It's time to go back in time and find out what happened in the world of entertainment on this day.
2: But anyway, that's history.
1: It's the 14th of May. Today is Dance Like a Chicken Day. On this day in 1956, Buddy Holly visits his optometrist to correct his horrible vision with contact lenses, but he doesn't like them and decides to keep his signature glasses.

0: On this day in 1977, English-born Australian recording artist Leo Sayer goes to number one in the United States with this one.
1: When I need you, just close my eyes and I'm with you.
0: On this day in 1998, George Michael pleads no contest in a Beverly Hills court to committing a lewd act in a park restroom.
2: Disgusting.
0: He's fined $810. He has to do 80 hours community service and undergo psychological counselling. On this day in 2004, Chris Martin from Coldplay and wife Gwyneth Paltrow welcomed their daughter Apple into the world. And on this day in 2020, Keith Urban becomes the first major artist to play a drive-in concert in America during the coronavirus pandemic. He performs to an audience of healthcare workers at the Stardust Drive-In in Watertown, Tennessee.

0: like you.
1: Born on this day in 1936, passing away in 1973, teen heartthrob Bobby Darin.
0: I want a dream lover, so I don't have to dream alone.
1: Talking Heads frontman David Byrne, born on this day in 1952, he was born in Scotland.
0: Here on this mountaintop,
1: on this day in 1976, 33-year-old Keith Relf, former lead singer for the Yardbirds, is electrocuted whilst tuning a guitar which is not properly earthed. The accident happened in his West London home where he was found by his 8-year-old son, still holding the plugged-in guitar.

0: On this day in 1998, the chairman of the board, Frank Sinatra, dies from a heart attack at the age of 82.
1: It turned out so right for strangers in the night.
0: And on this day in 2015, legendary blues man B.B. King dies in his sleep at the age of 89. He collaborated with U2 in 1989 for this track. Some moments in entertainment history throughout the years on this day, the 14th of May, on 2ST.
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A bit of Lady Gaga to start your day on 2STT. Jonesy and Amanda for your drive home this afternoon from 4. Christian O'Connell Show from 7. And speaking of driving and the roads and whatnot, let's check the railways and roadways this morning. South Coast Line trains running on or near to time. Southern Highlands Line trains, till further notice, may be delayed due to temporary speed restrictions at various locations. Transportnsw.info for the latest up-to-date real-time train information. School zones in force this morning, 8 through till 9.30. Stick to 40Ks in those school zones, please, or pay the price. What do they say? Stop it or cop it. Macquarie Pass closed tonight, 8 p.m. through till 4 a.m. Stop slow traffic control in place at all other times. Roadwork continuing today on the Hume Motorway, Welby, near the old Hume Highway, 6 a.m. through till 4 p.m. the Savo, affecting northbound traffic, one lane closed as they do resurfacing there. It will create delays. The culvert replacement continuing, Watermola Road, Watermola, single lane gravel road bypass there. Watch out for that one in the rain. Please take extra care. Roadworks all day, every day, of course, at the Jervis Bay Road intersection of the Princes Highway. Roadworks on the Princes Highway through Conjola Park today, 7 a.m. through till 5 p.m. You're being asked to allow an extra 5 minutes or so there, with expected delays, traffic control in place, and a reduced speed limit. Roadworks in Sanctuary Point today, 7 a.m. through till 4 p.m. Warmer Avenue between Paradise Beach Road and Cross Street, affecting eastbound traffic. And roadworks all day, every day on the highway at Milton between Warden Road and Slaughterhouse Road, the new intersection, interchange, roundabout and whatnot being installed there. LiveTraffic.com for the latest traffic info. And if you see anything that could help other drivers get to where they're going this morning more easily, more safely, more conveniently, give me a call and I'll share the love. The number, as always, 44 232 999.

0: catching up with Max on Tuesday. 3 minutes away from seven. Coming up after seven, we'll catch up with Di Laver from the Shoalhaven Food Network. Find out what's happening this week in the Shoalhaven Autumn Celebration of Food, and two family passes to give away to the Thirlmere Festival of Steam that is happening this weekend. That and heaps more on the way. Stick with me. I'll be back after the news. Local news first with Pete Andrea coming up next. Hope you're having a fantastic start to your day.
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16: Good morning, I'm Pete Andrea. First in local, over 80 people have registered for an online info event, Opportunity NARA, which is being held tonight to generate interest and shape NARA's future. One of the movers and shakers is Ben Hansen, who says it's a chance for anyone interested in setting up a business in NARA to hear about opportunities and get an insight into the local economy.
17: Opportunity NARA is a new online event that's set to shine light on the hidden opportunities emerging in NARA, inviting investors, creatives, entrepreneurs, small business owners and franchise operators to take a fresh look at the city's next chapter.
16: The state's prisons, including Goulburn and the South Coast Correctional Centre, are under a growing pressure with inmate numbers surging to record levels. In March this year, there were 14,070 adults in custody, the highest ever recorded. The Bureau of Crime Stats and Research puts it down to an increase in the number of charges laid by police, especially for domestic violence offences, and a rise in the number of people on remand waiting for court cases to be finalised. Despite applauding the federal budget budget housing affordability focus. The South Coast Labor Council isn't happy about gas. Secretary Arthur Rorer says no 25% levy on our gas exports is dropping the balls for Aussies.
18: It's a missed opportunity, and we urge the Premier and the government to reconsider the 25% tax wrought by some of the wealthiest resource companies in the world. We are giving it away for nothing.
16: In sport now for horse lovers, Sussex Inlet's hosting the Endurance New South Wales State Championships this weekend. Australia's best horses and endurance riders will take on distances from 15 to 180 k's over 2 days of competition. Last year's New South Wales and Queensland State Champion horse, Currajong Revolution, is among the field with Emma Ireland aboard. That is your local news first. I'm Pete Andrea.
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19: Morning, I'm Jackie Lim. We have an update on the Aussies and Kiwi who were on board that cruise ship at the centre of the hantavirus outbreak. Canberra's now secured a plane to fly them to Perth by the end of the week, where they'll spend 3 weeks in quarantine. WA Premier Roger Cook allaying fears their returns could lead to an outbreak of the virus here.
20: There's very low risk of them even contracting the disease, and they are not unwell.
19: The federal budget is set to reshape housing policy, but economists can't seem to agree on how it will affect prices, with some predicting price drops of up to 5%. The Commonwealth Bank believes the reforms to CGT and negative gearing could modestly boost supply, while AMP warns housing shortages are likely to persist. New migrants would be banned from accessing welfare until they become Aussie citizens if the coalition's elected into government. Opposition leader Angus Taylor will unveil that policy tonight in his budget reply speech. And the world is drinking less wine. The International Organization of Wine says globally, the number of glasses poured has dropped 2.7% in the last 12 months and 14% since 2018.
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19: In sport, questions this morning on how many Penrith players will follow Ivan Cleary out the door after the star coach announced his resignation yesterday. He'll depart the Panthers at the end of next season with Peter Wallace to take the reins. NRL commentator Andrew Johns on Nine says he's done enough.
21: Well, he's climbed Everest 4 times in a row. You don't want to do it again. He's achieved everything he has to out there at Penrith. He set the club up. The club is in a great position.
19: And the AFL will announce the next batch of fixtures later today, covering rounds 16 to 22. That's the latest in news and sport.
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3: Welby Hume Motorway queues out of the racks just about now for roadworks continuing till late this afternoon, and we're already seeing a build-up of traffic past the old Hume Highway. Northbound traffic affected. Out towards the coast through Mount Murray, Macquarie Pass, light traffic build-up on the Illawarra Highway. Hospital can be scary and lonely for sick kids. This may help make hospitals a happier place for seriously ill kids. Donate at starlight.org.au because happiness matters. That's your latest 2ST traffic for the Shoalhaven and Highlands.
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0: A partly cloudy day for the coast and highlands today. High chance of showers, most likely late morning and afternoon. Light winds, a high of 19 for Nowra Bomaderry, 20 for the Bay and Basin, 19 for Milton Ulla Dulla, 15 for the Southern Highlands. Partly cloudy tomorrow, a high chance of showers and the chance of a thunderstorm along the coastal fringe late tomorrow morning. Saturday, partly cloudy with some showers. Sunday, partly cloudy with showers and the chance of a thunderstorm along the coastal fringe. It's currently 11 degrees in Nowra, 13 at St George's Basin, 15 in Mollymook and 10 in Bowral.
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0: Top of the morning to you as you get up with Max on 2ST. It's 7:08. Getting up to the news, that new figures show it takes 12 months on average to get a spot in an aged care home or secure at-home support in Australia. The government has been accused of releasing the data on Budget Day to avoid scrutiny. The government says it released the data as soon as it was practicable, and the budget's $3.7 billion investment in aged care will build a fairer system. Getting up to the news, that archaeologists have found a hole in a 59,000-year-old Neanderthal tooth. They believe the hole was caused by drilling to treat a cavity, and researchers say the holy tooth is the oldest known example of dental treatment, and it pushes back evidence of dentistry by 40,000 years. The discovery suggesting that Neanderthals were capable of more complicated medical procedures than previously thought. Wow. And getting up to the news, that assistant coach and former Penrith halfback Peter Wallace will take over as Panthers coach after Ivan Cleary announced he'll step down from the role at the end of next season. Chief executive Matt Cameron said the appointment had enhanced the chances of the club re-signing Ivan's son Nathan, who's off contract at the end of 2027, and had been linked to rumours of signing with the PNG Chiefs for their first season in 2028. Coming up on the show this hour, we're going to catch up with Di Laver, president of the Shoalhaven Food Network, and find out what's happening this week in the Shoalhaven Autumn Celebration of Food. Also, two family passes to give away to this week's Festival of Steam happening in Thirlmere, and let you know how your community organisation could receive a grant from the IMB Bank. Their latest round of grants has now opened. We'll find out more about that after 8 o'clock this morning. And also let you know how you can score $5,000 with 2ST's latest... Better music and more of it on the way from Oasis and Icehouse right now on 2ST. Good morning.

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This Saturday, May 16, the closing date for you to sign the petition entreating State Parliament to engage in full-length debate to secure a vital public cancer treatment and infusion centre at Barrel Hospital. The proposed facility would involve a $3 million retrofit of the old emergency department and provide 12 spaces for chemotherapy and life-saving infusions. At the moment, there's about 1,000 local patients who are forced to travel to Campbelltown, Liverpool or Wollongong for treatment. You can sign the petition in paper in Barrel at Mix to Fix It, the Coffee Hub and the IGA, in Mossvale at the Community Chemist, the Coffee Kiosk in Southern Forest and the IGA, and in Mittagong at Vinnie's and Williams Shoes. You can also sign the petition at the New South Wales Parliament website. That's parliament.nsw.gov.au. If you search Barrel Hospital Cancer Treatment, you'll be directed to the right place. They need 20,000 electronic signatures or 10,000 signed. The petition in paper in Barrel at Mix to Fix It, the Coffee Hub and the IGA, in Mossvale at the Community Chemist,

0: favourites from the 90s and 2000s. Save tonight. Fight the breakup. '60s and '70s tracks that stand the test of time. Gonna have fun in the city. Comes to left me, jokers to the right. Here I am, stuck in the middle of you. Better music and more of it. 2ST.
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0: Get Up with Max on 2ST, 22 past 7. It is a culinary extravaganza like no other. Indulge in the flavours of autumn at the Shoalhaven Food Network's Celebration of Food. It's happening the next couple of months. To find out what's going on, Di Laver, President of the Shoalhaven Food Network, joins us. Good morning, Di.
1: Morning, Max.
0: Have you been getting into some good tastings over the last week or so, Di?
1: I sure have. And the list goes on.
0: The list goes on. Well, look, something I'm excited because I'll be going to it on Friday is the World Your Oyster Tour featuring the prize-winning Sally Wilde from Jim Wilde's Oysters.
1: Yes, we've got two homegrown heroes coming together. So we've got on Friday for lunch, we start off at Jim Wilde's with Sally, just doing a little tour and showing everybody what happens at that front. And then we come back to the lovely Pyrie Hall and Sally will be chucking oysters there. I think there's a dozen oysters for each person. Oh. And then Jack Dinney, our lovely Jack from Bumpy Road Catering, in the top 10 caterers in Australia. Sally and Jack are getting together to give a lovely long lunch.
0: Oh, I'm drooling already in anticipation of that one. It's going to be fantastic. Now, music and food are going to meet in Kangaroo Valley as well.
1: Yes, we've got the Reggae Festival this weekend in Kangaroo Valley, and we've also got Elvis and Friends at Mystic Meadows in Maru. So they're both sort of putting together music and food, and what better combinations could you find?
0: Elvis Presley, tell us a little bit about this one.
1: Well, John Collins is an absolute legend. He's been an Elvis impersonator for 30-odd years, and he's got some friends coming together from New Zealand, and it's all about Elvis and Neil Diamond, and it's at the lovely Mystic Meadows in Maru. So there'll be food and Bev and lots of jumping around, I think.
0: And the Kangaroo Valley Reggae Festival is going to be fantastic, sponsored, of course, by the Friendly Inn Hotel, but also Jervis Bay Brewing. They're one of my favourite brewing companies in the Shoalhaven. Gee, they do a good drop at Jervis Bay.
1: Oh, look, well, the best is yet to come there. We've just launched the Sheds of Woolamaya, and there's going to be an incredible, our premium, sort of our very first event showcasing the members in Woolamaya, and that's going to be a day of food, and Bev, and that's not till the 12th of June, but we've just launched that, and it's all on our website. So I'm really excited about that, bringing, because, you know, it has been a sort of a bit of a best-kept secret, Woolamaya, and there's so many amazing members in there strutting their stuff, and, so we're going to be bringing that together. Thanks to Club Jervis Bay, they're just sort of so supportive of everything to do with Jervis Bay, and they're sponsoring this.
0: Well, that little precinct there in the industrial area, it's come alive. You've got the brewing companies there, you've got the shellfish market, the sourdough company, and even some seaweed with Fico Health.
1: And we've also got a couple of lovely members that are accommodation, so they're sort of... We're going to be going out to Bay and Bush to start the day with a honey tasting and all about bees. And then we come back in and do a tour of Woolamaya and a beautiful long lunch showcasing all the product of Woolamaya, curated by Rowan from Five Little Pigs. Everybody knows about Five Little Pigs in Husky. Well,
0: oh, yes.
1: They've got a lovely food then at JB Brewing. And so that'll be a real showcase. And then we go back to Club Jervis Bay to their new cocktail bar, and we finish off the day just for something a bit different, tapas and cocktails.
0: Oh, good grief. I love Five Little Pigs. They do a great breakfast there. That's a tip for you. Shoalhavenfoodnetwork.com.au. You will find the inexhaustible list of events that are happening as part of the Shoalhaven Food Network's Autumn Celebration of Food. You're bound to find something that'll tickle your taste buds and something you might not have tried before as well. So get in there and book online. And Di, look, thanks so much for sharing some of the events with us, and we'll catch up with you again next week.
1: Thanks, Max. See you next week. Bye.
0: Bye-bye. That's Di Laver. She's the president of the Shoalhaven Food Network. How about some of those events? Just fantastic. I'm looking forward to doing the World Is Your Oyster tomorrow at Jim Wild Oysters, then at Piree Hall. Why don't you book for that one? We can say good day to each other and eat some oysters together. Always a good thing. 27 past 7 on 2ST. Local news first with Pete Andrea on the way next.
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8: Good morning, I'm Pete Andrea. First in local. The pressure is on Member for Hume, Liberal leader Angus Taylor, to deliver a clear direction and policies when he delivers his federal budget reply tonight. Political analysts are saying it's a make-or-break speech for Taylor, who ousted former Liberal leader Susan Lee, sparking the disastrous Farrer by-election, which saw the blue ribbon Liberal seat, giving Pauline Hanson's One Nation its first seat in the House of Reps. The region's peak union group has given the federal budget a tick of approval in a key area, despite a broken promise. South Coast Labor Council Secretary Arthur Roris says moves to get people into housing is a winner.
9: But from the perspective of most working people, these were promises that were meant to be broken, and we're glad that he did, because the chief beneficiaries of this are young working Australians.
8: Record numbers of adult prisoners are putting pressure on the South Coast Correctional Centre and Goulburn Jail and other correctional facilities across the state. Latest Bureau of Crime stats shows there's a disproportionate impact on Aboriginal people. In March this year, there were 4,834 Aboriginal adults in custody, or 34.4% of the total custodial population. Statewide, there were 14,070 adults in custody, the highest number ever recorded. A former Qantas Boeing 707 donated by Hollywood A-lister John Travolta to Haas at Shell Harbour Airport has touched down in the region. The giant engines arrived last year. The fuselage shipped into Port Kembla this week. The job now unloading the 60-tonne aircraft onto the dock and getting it to its new home. Doesn't look like it'll be on display at this weekend's Wings Over Shell Harbour Aviation Day. Finalists of the Archibald Prize 2025 will be on exhibition at the Shoalhaven Regional Gallery from this weekend. The winners of the local Archies, which showcase budding artists between the ages of 5 and 18, will also be announced when Mayor Patricia White opens the exhibition on Saturday. In sport, Mossvale Golf Club played a medal in Stableford yesterday. A grade taken out by Ian Wheel with 40 points. B grade went to John Nicol with 37 points. That is your local news first. I'm Pete Andrea.
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10: Morning, I'm Jackie Lim. Canberra says a suitable plane to bring home the Aussie and Kiwi passengers on board the Hantavirus cruise ship has been secured. But DFAT says there's still delays, with no country yet willing to grant the plane permission for a refuel stopover. President of the AMA WA, Dr. Kyle Hoth, telling Nine every precaution will be taken to make sure the virus isn't spread.
11: It all comes down to trying to make sure that there is no spread of this virus. So they're making sure that whatever the transit situation is, whatever people coming on or off the plane is, that we aren't exposing other countries to spread, that we're not having the staff or the pilots or anyone else exposed.
10: Donald Trump has been met with pomp and ceremony in China at the start of a state visit. The US president has arrived in Beijing for high-level talks with China's president. Those discussions are expected to be dominated by trade, the Iran war, and Taiwan. And a man involved in the overdose death of late Friends actor Matthew Perry has been sentenced to 2 years in prison. Eric Fleming is one of five people charged over Perry's death. He was found in his backyard jacuzzi in Southern California in 2023.
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10: In sport, Geelong's gearing up for tonight's heavyweight AFL Grand Final rematch with Brisbane at the Gabba. Cats coach Chris Scott reckons there's little separating the two sides.
12: Yeah, I think they'd be pretty comfortable that their best footy is not too far off. And we're probably a little bit the same, so really looking forward to the opportunity.
10: And the NRL's magic round is staying put in Brisbane. A new contract will see the event stay in Queensland until at least 2032. Other states had been circling to poach the event, including New South Wales and WA. That's the latest in news and sport.
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13: Barulan and Welby Roadworks affecting Hume Motorway traffic and a lowered speed limit in place in both locations. Right now, Mittagong building up quickly on Bowral Road at Bessemer Street and locality Balaclava, the old Hume Highway. Around Crimea Street and Swan Street, patchy traffic there. 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
15: Partly cloudy for the coast and highlands today. High chance of showers, most likely late morning and afternoon. Light winds and a high of 19 for Narrabombidery, 20 for the Bay and Basin, 19 for Milton Ulladulla, 15 for the Southern Highlands. Partly cloudy tomorrow with a high chance of showers and the chance of a thunderstorm along the coastal fringe late tomorrow morning. Partly cloudy on Saturday with a medium chance of showers. Partly cloudy on Sunday with a medium chance of showers and the chance of a thunderstorm along the coastal fringe. Right now it's 11 degrees in Terreira, 13 at Wrights Beach, 10 degrees in Robertson and 15 in Yatta Yatta.
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0: Get up with Max on 2ST. It's 19 minutes away from 8 o'clock. All aboard! Oh, yes, the sound of a steam train. What a sound for train spotters. The romance, the history that sound conjures up. 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Not one, but two family passes to give away to the Thirlmere Festival of Steam happening this Saturday and Sunday. That's two adults and two kids. Give me a call now. 44 232 999, the number to call. Two family passes to give away. Give me a call and you could be there. It's 7:43 on 2ST. Oh, hold on. Let's take a call right now. Let's see who we have on the line. Good morning. Who's this?
1: Hello.
0: Hello. Who do we have on the line?
1: It's Julie.
0: Julie, you sound like you're already on a train.
1: No, I'm in the car going off the highway.
0: Now, are you a bit of a train spotter, Julie? Do you like the steam trains?
1: I love steam trains, and so do my children, so it's very exciting.
0: Don't the kids just love it when they pull that whistle?
1: Absolutely.
0: Oh, well, Julie, how about a family pass? You and someone else and two kids off to the Thirlmere Festival of Steam on the weekend.
1: That would be fantastic. Thank you so much.
0: It is my absolute pleasure. I will put you on hold and I'll get your details, so please hold the line.
1: I will do.
0: There goes Julie, a one winner. I have room for another person on board my train this morning, so give me a call, 44 232 999. Pick up that family pass to Thirlmere Festival of Steam this weekend. 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

0: Get Up with Max on 2ST. I'm on my way. I was so excited by giving away the Steam Train family passes to the Filmmere Festival of Steam. And I was taking Julie's details and other calls were coming in and I was speaking to Julie and I didn't get around to the other calls. I still have two family passes to give away to Sunday, to the Sunday session of the Filmmere Festival of Steam. 44232999, two adults, two kids, two family passes, one each. Trying to give two to two people. Let's go to the phones. Who do we have on the line?
1: Talia.
0: Julia. We just had Julie winning. It's not the same person, is it?
1: No, sorry, Talia.
0: Oh, Carlia. How are you going, Carlia?
1: I'm good. How are you?
0: I'm good. Would you like to go and see the Steam Train action on Sunday in Filmmere?
1: Absolutely.
0: Well, look, you can. I'll put you on hold and I'll get your details. So please hold the line.
1: Thank you so much.
0: Thank you. And, oh, look, let's take another call, shall we? 2ST, good morning. It's Max.
2: Hi, I was ringing about the Steam Train.
0: Would you like a family pass to go on Sunday?
2: We would.
0: Outstanding. What's your name?
2: My name's Amy.
0: Amy, have you got some kids who are going to go with you? It sounds like they're going to love it.
2: Yeah, we've got two kids.
0: Excellent news, Amy. I'll put you on hold and get your details.
2: Thank you.
0: Thank you. Please hold the line. Oh, there you go. Phew, I managed to give away all my tickets. Good news, if you want your tickets, Filmmere Festival of Steam.com.au.

Up with Max on 2ST, 6 minutes away from 8 o'clock. High chance of showers today, most likely late this morning and this afternoon. A top of 19 on the coast, 15 for the Highlands. Full weather details on the way after the news. That's coming up at 8 o'clock. Creedence for you now, down on the corner, 2ST.

0: 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Local news first. On the way next, you're on 2ST. I hope you're having a wonderful start to your day. And coming up after the news, we'll do the secret sound. We'll catch up with Graham Day. We'll do today's On This Day. And we'll find out how your community organisation could receive a grant courtesy of the IMB Bank. All that and more on the way after the news. That's next. You're on 2ST.
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9: Good morning, I'm Pete Andrea, first in local. The pressure is on member for Hume, Liberal leader Angus Taylor, to deliver a career direction and policies when he delivers his federal budget reply tonight. Political analysts say it's a make-or-break speech for Taylor, who's already caused a stir with a coalition plan to deny non-Australian citizens access to welfare.
10: From here on in, as far as we're concerned, if there's a coalition government after the next election, these welfare programs, these 17 programs, should be restricted to Australian citizens. Others who come to the country will get access to them when they become citizens.
9: The state's prisons, including Goulburn and the South Coast Correctional Centre, are under growing pressure with inmate numbers surging to record levels. Jackie Fitzgerald from the Bureau of Crime Stats says there's an increase of police charges, especially for domestic violence offences.
11: And we can see that when domestic violence charges or incidents are reported to police, the police are much more likely to lay charges than ever before.
9: The century-old Barrel Milk Factory, now an iconic art gallery, has hit the market for the first time in over 3 decades. set on a 652-square-metre parcel along Barrel Station Street. It's listed for sale via expressions of interest with a price guide between $4.3 to $4.6 million. Long-time owners Jim and Shirley Beck say it's time to relinquish the keys. The RAAF will show off its aerial skills and celebrate aviation at this weekend's Wings over Shell Harbour. The roulette aerobatic team will put on a flying display and the Air Force hot air balloon will be there as well. Heritage aircraft from the 100 Squadron will also be there, including a Lockheed Hudson, a Wirraway, a Supermarine Spitfire and a Mustang. And in sport for horse lovers, Sussex Inlet's hosting the Endurance New South Wales State Championships this weekend. Australia's best horses and endurance riders taking on distances from 15 to 180 k's over 2 days of competition. That's your local news first. I'm Pete Andrea.
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12: Morning, I'm Jackie Lim. The Coalition has unveiled its latest policy that's focused on migrants. Opposition leader Angus Taylor says billions of dollars would be saved by preventing new migrants from accessing welfare until they become Australian citizens. They currently have access to 17 welfare payments. Nationals leader Matt Canavan has told Seven that's got to change.
13: We do think that our welfare, our generosity should be reserved for Australian citizens.
12: An overlooked item in this week's budget, it's going to cost more to leave Australia. The passenger movement charge, which is currently $70, will rise to $80 from January 1. The fee apparently goes towards the cost of customs, immigration and quarantine processing. Optus has launched a national ad campaign hoping to win back trust after last September's deadly outage on its 000 network. It includes an apology from the telco boss, who admits the death should never have happened. And Princess Kate has received a rock star welcome in Italy, arriving for her first solo work trip since her cancer diagnosis 4 years ago.
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12: In sport, John Longmire says he still hasn't made a decision on whether he's keen on the Carlton coaching role. The former Premiership winning coach telling AFL 360 he needs a little bit more time to decide.
14: Now, people would like a guess or no, but if you're not in that situation, to be able to provide that, you're better off not doing it and just letting time play out.
12: And the women's State of Origin rolls into Brisbane tonight to kick off the Magic Round. The Blues are just one win away from wrapping up the series against the Maroons. That's the latest in news and sport.
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8: 2ST Traffic.
15: Mossvale's Argyle Street coming to life now. Just patchy traffic. Okay, underneath the rail overpass, but building quickly at the top of the hill rise at the Illawarra Highway roundabout and at Lackey Road and Wade Street. Mittagong in the centre of town at Main Street. Steady traffic as well, and Welby Roadworks on the Hume motorway near the old Hume Highway. 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
8: 2ST Weather.
0: Partly cloudy across the coast and highlands today with a high chance of showers, most likely late morning and afternoon. Light winds, a high of 19 for Narrabombidary, 20 for the Bay and Basin, 19 for Milton Ulladulla, 15 for the Southern Highlands. Tomorrow, partly cloudy with a high chance of showers and the chance of a thunderstorm along the coastal fringe late tomorrow morning. Partly cloudy with some showers on Saturday, partly cloudy with some showers on Sunday and the chance of a thunderstorm along the coastal fringe. Right now, it's 10 degrees in North Nowra, 14 at Sanctuary Point, 15 in Milton and 9 in Mittagong.
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0: Hey, very good morning to you as you get up with Max on 2ST, 7 past 8, getting up to the news that cybersecurity experts are warning the company that runs Canvas is at risk of being labelled an easy target for future extortion attempts after the company announced it had reached an agreement with the cyber criminal group responsible for stealing large amounts of data from the learning platform used by educational institutions across Australia, New Zealand, Canada and the USA. Whilst a ransom amount hasn't yet been verified or publicly confirmed, insiders estimate the amount paid was $10 million. Wow. Getting up to the news that almost a decade after it was first proposed, John Travolta's old luxury jet has finally arrived in Australia. The fuselage, tail and wings arrived in Port Kembla after 2 months at sea. Travolta donated the plane to Shell Harbour's Historical Aircraft Restoration Society, HARS. The engines and small parts had already been delivered, and the rebuild to prepare the plane for exhibition expected to take about 6 months. And getting up to the news that following rumours Sydney, Perth and even New Zealand might steal the hosting rights, the Queensland government has confirmed that the NRL's magic round will remain in Brisbane until at least 2032, having reached a new deal with the NRL. This year's magic round kicks off tonight with the second women's State of Origin match. New South Wales lead the series 1-0. Coming up on the show, you'll find out how your community group could receive a grant courtesy of the IMB Bank. We'll do today's On This Day after 8:30. We'll catch up with Graham Day just before 9, find out what's happening on his show, and right now it's time to get into The Secret Sound.
19: Cobbity Grove Kitchens, creating beautiful kitchens since 1981, servicing the Southern Highlands and now the Shoalhaven from their new Milton showroom. The 2ST Secret Sound.
0: Current cash jackpot for the Cobbity Grove Kitchens 2ST Secret Sound, $125. Here it comes. Earlier today we found out it's not a ratchet. It's also not closing a baby gate. It's not flicking a car antenna. What is this sound? Give me a call and give it a crack. Score yourself $125 if you get it right. 44-232-999.

0: 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The 2ST Secret Sound.
1: $125 on the line this morning. Steve's on the way to Nara. Hi, g'day, Steve.
2: G'day.
1: How are you going today? All right?
2: Pretty good, yourself?
1: I'm good. What happens at Nara High? What's happening today?
2: What's happening today? Well, I don't know, actually. I just go with the flow.
1: Just go with the flow? That's the way. Go with the flow. All right. Let's go with the secret sound. Here it comes. What do you think, Steve?
2: Is it when you click a pen?
1: Clicking a pen. Getting ready to take some notes in class, maybe. Let's see. Ah, Steve's not clicking a pen. Sorry, mate.
2: No,
1: Steve.
2: You have a good day.
1: Have a great day. Bye-bye. There goes Stephen on the way to school. Jan's in Ulladulla. Are you on the way to school, Jan?
3: No, I do my schooling at home these days.
1: You're homeschooled. I like it. Okay. Let's see if we can learn what the secret sound is. Here it comes. Ooh, it's short but sweet, this one, Jan. What do you think it might be?
3: I think it might... I'm just going to say so I can cross it off the list. I think you might be using a winch.
1: Using a winch, doing a bit of winch work.
3: Mm. Winch the boat up.
1: Winch the boat up, get out of a bog, maybe. A bit of winching. Not using a winch. Sorry about that.
3: Okay, I'll cross it off the list. Thank you.
1: Thanks, Jan. See you later. Bye-bye.
3: Bye.
1: Yes, another unsuccessful guest to cross off the growing list of unsuccessful guesses. You can find them at 2st.com.au. We'll play a secret sound again tomorrow morning after 6 and after 8. It is all thanks to the wonderful people at Cobbett Grove Kitchens. They've been creating beautiful kitchens since 1981, servicing the Southern Highlands, now the Shoalhaven, from their new Milton showroom. 8:15 on 2ST.
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It sounds better on iHeart. The cost of living crisis biting deep for a lot of people. Fuel prices going up, grocery prices going up. Spare a thought for charities and community organisations who quite often run on the smell of an oily rag. They have trouble finding volunteers. Well, here's a chance to give your local community organisation a bit of a boost. Charities and not-for-profits, you're being invited to apply for a share of $770,000 with this year's IMB Bank Community Foundation grants. They've been doing them for the last 26 years. They've supported over 1,000 projects with more than 20

0: $12 million going to community groups around the country. Applications considered across six key themes, including social, cultural, and educational themes. This is Robert Ryan. He's the CEO of the IMB Bank, and he says these grants are coming at a time when cost of living and other pressures continue to weigh on residents and on community groups.
1: Applications are now open for the IMB Bank Community Foundation grants for not-for-profit organisations who look to deliver a broad range of grassroots projects that help foster culture, education and community connection, and who are there for people doing it tough. Charities, not-for-profits and volunteer organisations delivering a broad range of grassroots projects can receive foundation grants. We welcome applications from across the community in six diverse categories. These are social, environmental, cultural, educational, community development and community connection. We look for projects that have an enduring impact on their communities. Cost of living pressures have pushed demand for frontline services to record levels. Research is showing that one in three people are skipping meals. Over 2.3 million Australians face domestic and family violence, especially during financial stress. And one in four are feeling lonely. And so local solutions and support are urgently needed. This year's organisations can apply for a share in $770,000 in funding, an increase on last year, and it's going to be spread across a diverse community project list. Last year, the IMB Bank Community Foundation received a record number of over 500 applications. And since its inception in 1999, the foundation has delivered over $13 million to 1,100 worthwhile projects. If you support a local not-for-profit or know someone who does, it's really quick and easy to apply through the IMB website, imb.com.au. Head to the community page for eligibility information and to apply, or just walk into an IMB bank branch.
0: That's Robert Ryan, the CEO of the IMB Bank. $770,000 available through this year's bank, IBM Bank Community Foundation grants. Applications open. They close on the 15th of June. 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

0: Get Up with Max on 2SC. Elton John and his Ode to Resilience. I'm Still Standing. News on the way. After the news, we'll do today's On This Day. It was on this day in 1977 that an Australian singer hit the number one spot on the USA Hot 100 Billboard charts. I'll give you a hint as to who it was. He lives in the Southern Highlands. And one of the greatest singers of all time passed away at the age of 82 on this day in 1998. We'll find out who that was, amongst other, hopefully, entertaining entertainment tidbits with On This Day. It's on the way after the news. Local news first with Pete Andrea coming up next. Hope you're having a great start to your day. 2ST. 80s hits you love. Oh,
1: 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And 60s and 70s tracks that stand the test of time. We gotta get out of this place. 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
8: Hi there, I'm Pete Andrea, first in local. Over 80 people have registered for an online info event, Opportunity Nowra, which is being held tonight to generate interest and shape Nowra's future. One of the movers and shakers is Aaron Hansen, who says it's a chance for anyone interested in setting up a business in Nowra to hear about opportunities.
9: Nowra often gets overlooked for investors and people who are wanting to make a change and move somewhere. And we created this event to showcase the opportunities that are arising here and all of the incredible energy and people and talent that we have, and providing a place where people can really see that and get excited.
8: New figures show the state's prison population has surged to a record high, putting pressure on Goulburn and the South Coast Correctional Centres. More than 14,000 adults were in custody in March. Jackie Fitzgerald from the Bureau of Crime Stats says the sharp rise is largely driven by people being held on remand.
10: So this is a really unprecedented jump up, and we can see that this is due to a real uptick in police charges, in particular for domestic violence offences, and that's really driving an increase.
8: A glitch in the system has delayed publication of Kiama Council's business papers for next week's May ordinary meeting. Councils apologise for the inconvenience. System provider Info Council has assured the system is due for an upgrade next month. However, Council CEO Jane Stroud will be seeking a meeting with the CEO of Info Council to discuss the issue so it doesn't happen again. There are some smart cookies getting great education across Shoalhaven schools. 28 students from Shoalhaven High, 2 from Nowra, 3 from Bombardieri, and 1 from Vincentia have been awarded Public Education Foundation Proudly Public Scholarships. The annual scholarships recognise public school students who've demonstrated resilience, character, and academic excellence. Winchcarrabee Council's temporarily closing public amenities at Leighton Gardens and Lake Alexandra from tomorrow until May 29. It's to allow floor renewal work to be carried out, providing a safer, more durable and easier maintenance surface. Portable toilets will be placed on site and signage will direct those who need to go to other nearby public amenities. In sports, South Coast tennis star Ellen Perez and doubles partner Demi Schuurs have progressed after winning their round of 16 match at the WTA event in Rome. They'll be back on court for a quarterfinal showdown tonight. That is your local news first. I'm Pete Andrea.
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11: Morning, I'm Jackie Lim. Fears among young Aussies that rental prices will soar amid the capital gains tax cut in the federal budget. Housing Minister Claire O'Neill telling Nine they were facing a housing system that was stacked against them.
12: We've got a big comprehensive agenda. It's about levelling the playing field for first home buyers, and it's about building homes that the country desperately needs.
11: The federal government says it secured a suitable plane to bring home the 4 Aussies and a Kiwi who were on board the hantavirus cruise ship. Despite waiting for a country to allow a refuelling stopover, they're reportedly still on track to arrive in Perth by the end of the week, where they'll quarantine for 3 weeks. Thousands of older Aussies are having to wait up to a year for a spot in an aged care facility. According to a report from The Age, a nationwide backlog is causing an average waiting time of 358 days. And it seems classical music has seen a resurgence. According to the latest Live Performance Australia data, screenings of blockbusters like Star Wars, How to Train Your Dragon and Pirates of the Caribbean, alongside a live orchestra, have soared in recent years.
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11: In sport, it's a grand final rematch at the Gabba tonight. The Lions set to host the Cats. Defender Kitty Coleman says the midfield battle will shape the result.
13: Yeah, their high half forwards get up and down and the big tall forwards bring it to ground. So us as high defenders going to have to get up and work back and take out the smalls, and then the main one is going to win out the contest.
11: And the US PGA Championship gets underway tonight with 6 Aussies in action. Jason Day, the first to tee off in the opening round. World number one Scottie Scheffler is favourite to take out the golfing major. That's the latest in news and sport.
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14: Through Burrowang, the Illawarra Highway, there's a deal of traffic demand. It's building up quickly both ways past the King School Tudor House. Through Welby, ongoing roadworks with busy northbound traffic towards Sydney past the turnoff to the Old Hume Highway. Hospital can be scary and lonely for sick kids. This May, you can give happiness to a seriously ill child in hospital. 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
0: Partly cloudy for the coast and highlands today with a high chance of showers, most likely late morning and afternoon. Light winds and a high of 19 for Nowra Bomaderry, 20 for the Bay and Basin, 19 for Milton Ulladulla and 15 in the highlands. Partly cloudy tomorrow with a high chance of showers and the chance of a thunderstorm along the coastal fringe late tomorrow morning. Partly cloudy on Saturday, medium chance of showers. Partly cloudy on Sunday, medium chance of showers and the chance of a thunderstorm along the coastal fringe. Right now it's 10 degrees in Piree, it's 10 in Tomerong, 15 at Bawley Point, 9 degrees in New Berrima.
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1: It's time to go back in time and find out what happened in the world of entertainment on this day.
2: But anyway, that's history.
1: It's the 14th of May. Today is Dance Like a Chicken Day. On this day in 1956, Buddy Holly visits his optometrist to correct his horrible vision with contact lenses, but he doesn't like them and decides to keep his signature glasses.

0: On this day in 1977, English-born Australian recording artist Leo Sayer goes to number one in the United States with this one.
1: When I need you, just close my eyes and I'm with you.
0: On this day in 1998, George Michael pleads no contest in a Beverly Hills court to committing a lewd act in a park restroom.
2: Disgusting.
0: He's fined $810. He has to do 80 hours community service and undergo psychological counselling. On this day in 2004, Chris Martin from Coldplay and wife Gwyneth Paltrow welcomed their daughter Apple into the world. And on this day in 2020, Keith Urban becomes the first major artist to play a drive-in concert in America during the coronavirus pandemic. He performs to an audience of healthcare workers at the Stardust Drive-In in Watertown, Tennessee.

Born on this day in 1936, passing away in 1973, teen heartthrob Bobby Darin. I wanna dream of her, so I don't have to dream alone. Talking Heads frontman David Byrne, born on this day in 1952, he was born in Scotland. Here on this mountaintop, on this day in 1976, 33-year-old Keith Relf, former lead singer for the Yardbirds, is electrocuted whilst tuning a guitar which is not properly earthed. The accident happened in his West London home where he was found by his 8-year-old son, still holding the plugged-in guitar.

0: On this day in 1998, the chairman of the board, Frank Sinatra, dies from a heart attack at the age of 82.
1: It turned out so right for strangers in the night.
0: And on this day in 2015, legendary blues man B.B. King dies in his sleep at the age of 89. He collaborated with U2 in 1989 for this track. Some moments in entertainment history throughout the years on this day, the 14th of May, on 2ST.
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0: Get up with Max on 2ST. The Graham Day Show is just around the corner, so let's find out what's happening this morning. Good morning, Mr. Day.
1: Oh, Mr. Day, is it?
0: Mr. Day, yes. Sorry. Okay, great. Grey Bags. How you going, Grey Bags?
1: making me sound rather old. I love that term that's come out over the budget, grandfathering.
0: Grandfathering, yes. Everybody knows what grandfathering is now.
1: But isn't it funny in this world of equality that they can use the term grandfathering and no one bats an eyelid?
0: Oh, yes, it should be grand personing, shouldn't it?
1: That should be.
0: Yes.
1: See, we're focused on all these other things in this day and age, like wars and the situation with the fuel and all that. We forget about those little insignificant things that people make us do and have made us do in the past. Yes, you can use grandfathering and people don't worry.
0: Yeah, but
1: what happened to the grand pursering?
0: Well, look, even if you refer to someone as a chairman, you get pilloried from pillar to post.
1: And there's nothing like a good pillaring sometimes, I can tell you.
0: Love a good pillaring.
1: Yes, I get pillared all the time.
0: All right.
1: I wish I could have stayed on my pillow last night, but anyway. As we go into today.
0: What's going on?
1: What are we going to talk about? We're going to talk about sports injuries, actually.
0: Oh, okay.
1: And we're going to be talking at La Trobe University, and we're going to be talking about something that they're investigating. There's been an incredible increase in sports injuries, particularly in girls, between the early ages of 10 up to 16, because more and more girls are taking up football, whether that be rugby union or NRL. And they're causing a whole lot of injuries. Men are the same, but more and more that it's being seen in women. So we're going to talk about how sporting coaches and people that are in the game of NRL or rugby union or any other sport for that matter, where you use your legs, be listening because there's some new techniques and new ways of preventing those injuries. You may remember back in 2012, how quickly the time flies. There was a horrific accident on the Hume Highway, and a young girl lost her life as well as a tow truck driver. And it was a tragedy as the driver was distracted and unfortunately killed that girl and tow truck driver. And the tow truck driver was much loved in the Southern Highlands. Anyway, this week is National Road Safety Week, and I'm going to be talking to Peter Fraser. It was his daughter that got killed. And instead of wallowing in grief, he decided to do something about it. And he set up the Safer Australian Roads and Highways Organisation. He's the president of that. And we're going to be talking to him after 10 o'clock this morning in regard to distraction and what have you and his journey, basically, since 2012. And that'll be heartfelt, so I'll be doing that after 10 o'clock this morning. And in local government news, which we like to talk about, Paul Scully, who I interviewed a couple of weeks ago, and that started a roll-on effect in regard to telling Windsor Carriby Shire Council they have to get on with the job of approving dwellings. He set down the rules. We'll go through some of those, and they're pretty tight. So you in the building game and you that are waiting for your DA to go through finally, we'll let you know what's going on as far as that is concerned. They've got to accept these by the end of June, otherwise their planning powers will be taken from them. And many people are saying, well, it's about time because we've been waiting too long. All that, and you can have your two bobs worth, 8001029, or you can email gday@2st.com.au, and if you like, you can give me a good pillory.
0: The Graham Day Show, on the way after local news first. That's coming up next. You're on 2ST. Graham, have a wonderful day.
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15: G'day, I'm Pete Andrea. First in local, record numbers of adult prisoners are putting pressure on the South Coast Correctional Centre and Goulburn Jail and other correctional facilities statewide. Latest Bureau of Crime stats shows there's a disproportionate impact on Aboriginal people. In March this year, there were 4,834 Aboriginal adults in custody, or 34.4% of the total custodial population. Statewide, there were 14,070 adults in custody, the highest number ever recorded. The pressure's on Member for Hume Liberal leader Angus Taylor to deliver a clear direction and policy when he delivers his federal budget reply tonight. Political analysts are saying it's a make-or-break speech for Taylor, who's already caused a stir with a coalition plan to deny non-Australian citizens access to welfare.
16: From here on in, as far as we're concerned, if there's a coalition government after the next election, these welfare programs, these 17 programs, should be restricted to Australian citizens. Others who come to the country will get access to them when they become citizens.
15: A former Qantas Boeing 707 donated by Hollywood A-lister John Travolta to Haas at Shell Harbour Airport has touched down in the region. The giant engines arrived last year. The fuselage shipped into Port Kembla this week. The job now unloading the 60-tonne aircraft onto the dock and getting it to its new home doesn't look like it'll be on display at this weekend's Wings Over Shell Harbour Aviation Day. Finalists of the Archibald Prize 2025 will be on exhibition at the Shoalhaven Regional Gallery Nowra from this weekend. The winners of the local Archies, which showcase budding artists between the ages of 5 and 18, will also be announced when the Mayor opens the exhibition on Saturday. In sport now, Moss Vale Golf Club played a medley Stableford yesterday. A grade taken out by Ian Wheeler with 40 points. B grade winner was John Nicol with 37. C grade taken by Anthony Pirelli with 38. And John Dowling was the D grade winner. That's your local news first. I'm Pete Andrea.
13: 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National news now.
17: Morning, I am Jackie Loom. The coalition has unveiled its latest policy that's focused on migrants. Opposition leader Angus Taylor will unveil the details in his budget reply speech. National Senator Bridget McKenzie on Nine says tonight it's their turn.
18: We want to actually put Australians first, whether it comes to our migration policy, making sure those who've come on a variety of visas can't access 17 different welfare payments.
17: Economists can't seem to agree on how the reforms to capital gains tax and negative gearing will affect home prices, with some predicting drops of up to 5%. The Commonwealth Bank believes the measures could modestly boost supply, while AMP warns housing shortages are likely to persist. US President Donald Trump has arrived in Beijing for high-level talks with his Chinese counterpart. He has been accompanied by powerful tech identities, including Elon Musk. And the world is drinking less wine. The International Organization of Wine says globally the number of glasses poured has dropped 2.7% in the last 12 months and 14% since 2018.
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17: In sport, the AFL will announce the next batch of fixtures later today, covering rounds 16 to 22. The Cats and the Swans are said to be rewarded with more free-to-air Thursday and Friday night games. Meantime, the Swans have decided not to host the Saints in their annual Pride match this season. They'll instead play the Bulldogs in round 17. And the Panthers are hoping the relationship star players already have with Peter Wallace will be enough for them to stick around. Wallace begins his head coaching career when Ivan Cleary wraps up at the end of next season. That's the latest in news and sport.
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22: Overcast skies, and out of that cloud will come rain, up to about 7 millimetres in some areas of the coast and the Highlands. Some light winds, and they'll come in from the east-southeast, 15 to 20 k's. Expected top for today of 19 degrees and 15 degrees. For Friday, looking at 21 and 16, and some more showers, a little bit lighter though, only about a millimetre. And Saturday and Sunday, looking at tops of 22 degrees for the coast and around 19 degrees for the Southern Highlands.
13: 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The best furniture and bedding in the Southern Highlands.
22: Good morning. It's good to be spending some time with you right through until midday today. As we go throughout the morning, telephone number if you'd like to add anything to the show, 8000 1029. If you'd like to email, gday@2st.com.au. Some of the things we're going to take a look at is injuries in young women. And we've got a great sporting fraternity on the coast and the Highlands, whether it's hockey, whether it's AFL, whether it's football. Going to be talking about prep to play. And talking to Dr. Brooke Patterson, who's a physiotherapist and former AFL woman player from Latrobe Sport and Exercise Medical Research Team. And we're going to be talking to her about this situation where ACL ruptures in women have increased exponentially. So if you're a coach or if you like getting out there and playing football, ladies, listen in, men as well, because it could help you. A tragedy happened back in 2012, as you may remember. Young woman Sarah, and also a tow truck driver from the local area, was killed by a distracted driver on the Hume Highway. Going to be talking to Sarah's father this morning, who has been driving a campaign to prevent other people going through what he went through. And that's Peter Fraser. He's the president of Safer Australia Roads and Highways. And we'll be talking to him after 10 o'clock this morning. As well as that, all the comments that are going on around the place. There's been a big swipe at the federal government and Labor representatives in the local area and further afield in regard to tourism and no support for local tourism. We'll take a look at that and a whole lot more as we go throughout the morning. As I said, if you'd like to call 8000 1029, email gday@2st.com.au. 14th day of May. It's going to be a good day today.

0: This is 2ST, Bill Medley and Jennifer Warnes, and I've had the time of my life. We haven't even started yet. It's 11 minutes after 9, and tourism is the lifeblood of the coast and the Highlands. And the National Party and the Coalition have come out, and they're saying to the Labor Party, what are you doing? Why haven't you helped the tourism industry in the budget? And they've got a good point to raise, too, I've got to say. And the Shadow Minister for Tourism, David Littleproud, has come out and basically said that the 26th federal budget has failed the tourism industry and those that rely on the tourism sector. And industry data shows the demand on the coast and the Highlands in recent weeks and right around Australia has significantly reduced, particularly in regional areas, and particularly those situated about 2 hours from capital cities, coast and Highlands, like I said. Bookings down by 80% in some areas through March and April. And he's saying that there's been no help from the federal government at all, Mr. Littleproud. And he's saying that Labor needs to provide immediate support for tourism businesses across regional, rural and remote Australia. He says, I quote, Labor must decisively recalibrate the National Fuel Security Campaign public messaging. They must urgently launch a dedicated domestic tourism campaign to restore public confidence. And they must establish a daily public fuel dashboard so Australians can see supply levels in real time. He's effectively saying that people are going, oh, look, I might drive to the coast and the Highlands and there could be a spike in fuel costs or unavailability of fuel and I could get stranded or in other areas in Australia. So that's one thing that he's having a red-hot shot at as far as the Labor government is concerned. And also, the boss of the Nationals have come out, and that's Matt Canavan. Senator Canavan's come out and said that Labor is about to remove $10 million per year from the Wine Tourism and Cellar Door Grant Program. And he says the program helped with cash flow and profitability, but Labor's decision to end it will only increase the pressure wine growers are already facing, and we have quite a number on the coast and the Highlands. The government has dismissed calls that the glut of wine sitting in vats could be turned into ethanol during a fuel crisis. And Matt Canavan says that Labor should heed the industry's calls and review whether Australians' excess wine stores could help alleviate the fuel supply crisis. So not all is good in the budget, and Senator Matt Canavan and also the Shadow Minister for Tourism, David Littleproud, have come out and basically said a few home truths as far as tourism is concerned. If you're in the tourism industry, I don't know how you feel about that. Has Labor let you down? You can let us know, 8001029, or are you concerned about getting your family and friends to come to the coast and the Highlands because of what's going on as far as fuel and various other things are concerned, or it's just too expensive? We'd love to hear from you. It's 9:15. Good morning.
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0: 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It's 21 past nine. Very shortly, if you like to get out on the sporting field, we've got something special for you.
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10: Hello, it is Kev. Coming up on Saturday, 2ST is going to be broadcasting live from the Henderson Residencies at 9A Henderson Avenue at Mittagong. Be one of the first to see their new standalone homes and also find out more about the special packages, and we'll be there between 11 and 2.
11: Australian-made mattresses, Sleepmaker and Sleepyhead with Swisstech. Beds are us, seats and more. Cavendish Street, Mittagong, where the flags are always flying.
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0: This is 2ST. A very good morning to you, John Farnham. And taking the pressure down, it's a very good morning to you. Now, if you play sports, you want to keep listening in. The reason being is because serious knee injuries, including doing your ACL in women and girls football, can be reduced through using injury prevention training. And there's a new study out called Prep to Play. To tell me all about it, we're going to talk to somebody that is from La Trobe University, Dr. Brooke Patterson, a physiotherapist, former AFL women's player from La Trobe Sport and Exercise Medical Research. And it's a very good morning to you. How are you today?
1: Good morning, Graham. Thanks for having me.
0: No problems at all. Now, you've seen this from all sides, this situation we're facing at the moment. And it seems like these ruptures are increasing exponentially.
1: Yes, well, yeah, I was fortunate enough to play in the first few seasons of an AFLW, and that's when we did see knee injuries such as ACL rupture and concussion were quite common. And it kind of peaked in 2020, and then it's actually come down a lot in the last few years because I think prep to play was introduced at that level to begin with, and also just the increased professionalism and year-round nature of the athletes in that setting. And then, yeah, we always wanted to get down into community level because after the AFLW, obviously participation grew massively at all levels by, I think, over 700% in the last decade. So we thought that maybe these injuries would also be a problem in community players. And, yeah, ultimately we wanted to keep women and girls on the field happy and healthy.
0: And also there's been a huge growth in women's rugby union and particularly rugby league now with the state of origin increasing in numbers as far as women's state of origin and what have you. And this obviously exposes many that are on the field to doing these injuries. I think it's a great thing that you're doing there, looking into just exactly what needs to be done here. And to all the coaches that are listening in and also the players, it's a positive thing. Just tell us a little bit about Prep to Play.
1: Yeah, so we designed an injury prevention program called Prep to Play with the Australian Football League, and it was designed to target all types of injuries, so sprains, strains, the joints and muscles, but really with a focus on those ACL injuries and concussion. It includes 8 warm-up activities, so really designed to replace that, jogging a few laps, doing a few calf stretches or leg swings on the fence. We really want to get players into some more jumping and landing, change in direction, contact, to prepare them for training, but also just expose them to the demands of the game. And then Prep to Play also includes contact drills like tackling and ground ball and aerial contests designed to reduce all types of injuries, but with a focus on concussion, and then 3 strength exercises. So again, much better to sit at the end of training rather than doing static stretching to do a few strengthening exercises.
0: And have clubs around Australia been keen on this? I know they've been very keen in Victoria, but is the word spreading about this technique?
1: I think, yeah, the work that we've done and with the AFL and our partners, the word is out there and people are really aware of Prep to Play. Clubs and leagues and coaches and parents can access it on the play.afl website. But we still know, unless we're kind of doing anything active, only really about 10 to 20% of teams really know about it and use it. So that's why we wanted to, really provide some more support for coaches and clubs to upskill them and give them the confidence to actually take the resources and go away and use it. And so that's why we did the study where we trained up over 60 physios across Victoria to go out and run workshops and go down to team training and visit. And the teams that went through that were up to 4 times more likely to adhere to Prep to Play rather than just using the online tools alone. So I guess it just shows if we, do some active support with coaches, they can actually take it and run with it.
0: Mm. And for those coaches and those that are involved in their clubs and getting geared up for the season heading into winter, how can they get more information? I know you mentioned a website. Is that the best way to get that information as far as Prep to Play?
1: Yeah, if they just Google Prep to Play and play.afl, it'll probably be the first thing that comes up and it'll take them through and you can download a little double-sided, warm-up and strength poster and the manuals, and there's lots of videos there that they can actually show and see. And it really is designed for coaches to pick it up and use it. You don't need to be a health professional to use these programs, and you really can't, our message is you can't stuff it up. They're low risk activities.
0: That's a great message. You can't stuff it up.
1: Yeah.
0: That's a way. That's the way. I think it's great that you're getting the message out there, because with sport on the ground in local areas, everyone's so busy just getting teams together, getting them ready and prep for the season and getting them to training and doing what have you. Often they don't see these new techniques and new strategies that are being put out there. So I think it's great that you're getting it out there, and well done to the team at La Trobe and to yourself. I think this prep to play thing is a great thing, and it will certainly paint a picture of not stuffing things up, and hopefully not on the field.
1: No, I think it gives coaches a nice structure. Like, if they're not really knowing what to do for their warm-up, they can just follow the recipe, and the players, we've seen even they start to lead it, and then they're the ones that kind of take it through. They're our future coaches. So, yeah, share it with the players and give them, like, a little bit of responsibility as well. And all parts of it are really important. That's what I wanted to get across, the warm-up, the contact skills and the strength. Mm-hmm. And the more that teams adhere to all of those elements, for every 10% increase in, like, adherence, injuries were reduced by up to 7% for all types of lower limb and upper limb injuries.
0: That is great. Thanks so much for your time this morning, and thanks for what you do there.
1: Thanks, Graham.
0: Great to talk to you. Thank you so much. And there's the lead author of Prep to Play, that study that has been done. That is Brooke Patterson. And as I said, Brooke is a physiotherapist, also a former AFLW player, and from the La Trobe Sport and Exercise Medical Research Team. And if you want any more information, just Google, as you said, Prep to Play. And that goes for the fellas as well. It might help you with your game. 2ST.

0: This is 2ST. Good morning. It's coming up to 18 minutes to 10. And a very good morning to you listening in Kangaroo Valley. And Kangaroo Valley, you're going to hear the sound of pickleball in the not-too-distant future, even more so. And just had a word from the Mayor, Patricia White, that at Kangaroo Valley, the Riverside Park there, there's three new pickleball courts. And there's an upgrade to Riverside Park being done by council. There's two hard surface tennis courts there. They've been resurfaced, as you know. And that will mean that they've got a little bit more time of being used. And the third court's been converted into three dedicated pickleball courts. And they've done some line marking there I saw the other day. And I tell you what, pickleball's going through the roof around the place. Isn't it strange? It's been going for a long time in the past, but it's just turned into this great fad. Anyway, Shoalhaven Council's up with the times and has done that work for you. And all the users at the Kangaroo Valley Tennis Club will be happy about that, and they'll be happy to go back onto the court. And those pickleball courts, they'll be well used, I can tell you. And council funded that through the Assets Fund, and that was supported by lease fees, and they reinvested those into the maintenance improvements of the community facilities, which is great. And if you're in Kangaroo Valley, make sure that you hire the courts. You can do that by going to the Kangaroo Valley Tennis Club. And you'll enjoy yourself playing tennis in Kangaroo Valley. What a beautiful spot to do so.
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0: Billy Joel and the Uptown Girl. This is 2ST. A very good morning to you. We've got the news coming your way at 10 o'clock. After the news at 10, you may remember back in 2012, local tow truck driver Jeffrey Clark and a 23-year-old student, Sarah Fraser, were killed on the Hume Highway to south of Mittagong. And they were struck by a courier truck while loading Sarah's broken-down car onto Jeff's tow truck. Of course, Jeff ran hard on towing. It was a terrible, terrible tragedy. But from tragedy, something positive. And this week is National Road Safety Week, and I'm going to be talking to Sarah's father about that. And he's done an incredible job as far as making people aware of distractions and being safer on the road, talking to Peter Fraser. As well as that, what does the budget mean to local councils? Because we often hear councils going, oh, we're waiting on funding, we're waiting on government grants and what have you. Going to be talking to the Country Mayors Association Chairman, Mayor Rick Furman of Temora Shire Council, and he's saying that the budget from the federal government is a mixed bag for councils. We'll do that and more, play some great music for you. Take your calls, 800-1029 or email gday@2st.com.au.
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10: Morning, I'm Jackie Lim. It seems economists are divided over how the federal budget will affect house prices. Some are predicting falls of up to 5% following changes to capital gains tax and negative gearing on new builds. AMP warning housing shortages will persist though. CommBank says the measures could have a positive impact on supply. Meantime, the PM has been quizzed on the ABC